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The Quiet Storm, baby. Monday night. Welcome back from the weekend. It's an exciting night in the tri-state of New York tonight. I can't say we're winding down today because everyone in the

0: 107.5 WBLS. Welcome to the Quiet Storm, baby. I'm Lenny Green. Let me remind you, please mark it on your calendar. Sunday, August 9th. Sunday, August 9th will be my 24th annual Lenny Green Family Day, Von King Park. It's from 12 noon to 6. It is absolutely free. And I know already it's going to be a stone cold Brooklyn party, baby. So come on out. We'll be dancing in the park and turning up. I've got the best DJs gracing the ones and twos. Everyone from DJ Quad to DJ Bedrock, DJ S1, DJ T Groove, shout out to DJ Tall Guy, DJ Chuck Chillout. Oh, I got everyone coming, man. There's going to be a lot of information tables. There will be health screenings. There will be free giveaways. And I want to see you there. Don't forget Sunday, August 9th, my 24th annual Lenny Green Family Day, Von King Park. I'm looking forward to seeing you there. I'm dropping one of your favorite People Bryson's songs. Let us not forget to keep his family in our prayers. And I'm also going to tap the love line to get your early prediction on who's going to win the game tonight. Call me up 212-545-1075. New York's number one for R&B. I want you to know that this is the sexiest, most comfortable space to be in. You're in the Quiet Storm. It's 107.5 WBLS.
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0: The Quiet Storm. In the pocket, in the car, on the JOB. Ladies, I don't think you're taking the bubble bath just yet, but if you should be taking the bubble bath, I'm happy to be your soundtrack, and I will definitely navigate us through this beautiful night with all your favorite slow jams. I'm Lenny Green. It's a big night. It's an exciting night, and I thank those of you who have me on in the background, because I know you're sitting in front of the TV, but for those of you who are in the cars, I'm happy to keep you company. I know the game is about to get in the way in just a few minutes, but you know what? I want to tap the love line to kind of get your prediction on who do you think is going to take it? Will the Knicks win tonight? And of course, I'm New York all the way. I've been a Knicks fan for a long time. So let me tap this love line and see what you have to say. Let me get your name real quick and let me get your prediction.
1: This is Wayne Winston, my man.
0: Okay.
1: Lenny Green.
0: Yes, sir. Yes, sir.
1: Hey, listen, man, the Knicks, it's their time. You know, we had a little bit of something happened years ago. It was close. Uh-huh. And it was about the tip instead of the dunk.
0: Yep.
1: The Knicks going to dunk it this time. It's going to be in four. That's what I believe. It's going to be in four.
0: It's a win tonight.
1: We got one to give.
0: Okay.
1: We got one to give.
0: Okay. But in four. That's your prediction. All right, man, I don't know if you have a lucky hat, lucky T-shirt, or you just sit on the side with a glass of wine or some cognac, but do whatever you got to do. I don't see them not pulling it off. You know, it's going to be an exciting night all over the city of New York, New Jersey, and Connecticut. So do what you got to do, brother.
1: Thank you, my brother Lenny. You know, a longtime listener. You know what I mean? Listen, because you're a brother, don't mean you can't appreciate that music you're playing for that woman that you over there with, or with whatever way you want to make that. I'm just saying.
0: Yeah,
1: so,
0: yeah.
1: Don't be calling Lenny up. I'm just saying. I get it. So we all good. With the Quiet Storm.
0: Thank you, brother. I appreciate that a whole lot, man. Thank you so much for listening.
1: My pleasure.
0: Hey, ladies, coming up at the top of the hour, we're really going to get into some things. Hopefully, you can get musically massaged down the right way. But let me drop a song for my brother who would have celebrated his birthday yesterday. And that is our brother Prince. Can you believe it's been 10 years already since he passed away? Time flies by so quick. But you might remember this one. It's called Call My Name. Welcome home to the Quiet Storm.

0: The Quiet Storm locked in place and riding with you, baby, as we wind down this Monday night. I can tell you, whether you're in New York or you're in Tulsa, Oklahoma, or you could be in Oklahoma City, you are definitely tuned into a TV tonight to watch the NBA Finals, the Knicks and the Spurs. Can the Knicks do the sweep? That's what I want to know. Where do we stand? I'm going to tap the love line and get your thoughts. 212-545-1075. I trust you're a great NBA fan, yes?
1: Absolutely.
0: Okay. So you've been watching the finals?
1: Oh, 100%.
0: Okay.
1: 100%.
0: So this is game three tonight. What's going to happen? Give me a prediction.
1: Wow. Let me put it this way. It is a must-win game for the Spurs. It is a championship game for the Knicks. If the Knicks win tonight, it is virtually over. No team in the NBA has come back from being 3-0.
0: So,
1: and as shocking as I think this series has gone, because I thought it would go 7, a sweep is very possible.
0: Wow.
1: Obviously, if they win tonight, this is going to be the game. You had a question. Go ahead.
0: Well, yeah, because if they don't win tonight, could they still come back?
1: The Knicks?
0: Yes.
1: Absolutely. They don't win tonight, I say it goes 6 or 7 games.
0: Yeah.
1: What happens if the Spurs win tonight, they've proven that they can win on their floor as well. And the Knicks have a heck of a floor to win on.
0: Oh, yes.
1: One, for players, it's one of the best arenas to play. For whatever reason, players love to play there, even as opponents, because I don't know what is the atmosphere. I don't know if the rims are small, but everybody loves to play in the Garden, man.
0: It's the major stage of the world, man. That's why.
1: Oh, man, and everybody's going to be there.
0: Yes.
1: I mean, this is a big test. Just very quickly, I think that the teams are pretty much evenly matched, but I think the Knicks have a bit more experience in terms of some of the players that they have.
0: Yeah.
1: Not championship experience in terms of NBA playoffs, but playoff experience, a little bit more depth. And Anunoby has experience, Kat has experience, Brunson has experience. And they're used to winning on the other team's floor. That's the disadvantage to the Spurs.
0: Mm-hmm.
1: Spurs are good, Spurs are young. I think that, as I said before, it's a pivotal game. Championship game, Knicks. Must win game, Spurs.
0: You heard it. I thank you, sir. We're going to find out in a few hours. But thank you for
1: yes,
0: the call.
1: Sir.
0: I appreciate it, right?
1: Yes, sir.
0: Enjoy the game.
1: What's up, homie?
0: Yes.
1: Take it easy. Peace.
0: Let's slide into some people, Bryson. Let the feeling flow of witness for the Knicks tonight. I'm rooting for you, even though I'm slowing down the night a little bit so we can enjoy the moment, ladies. Get a little closer and relax with me. Welcome home to the Quiet Storm.
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12: Soft

quiet storm, getting closer than close, getting you more relaxed, if that's possible tonight. Now, if you're not into sports, well, it's not going to be hard to get you relaxed, let you escape a little bit. And even if you are into sports, maybe you need to calm down a little bit, depending on who you're going for tonight. And I want to just tell you and rest assured that you have landed in the right space. Welcome to the next level of the most sexiest place to be in, to escape to. Oh, yeah, baby, I got all that ear candy. You love slow jams, right? You love the classics, too. Well, baby, I got a classic for you right now. I want to take you back. For anyone who's been to Montreal in Canada, this is Gino Vannelli, and I just want to stop. I want you to sing to your baby tonight, especially if you made some memories in Montreal. Welcome to the Quiet Storm.

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Welcome inside the most sexiest place to be. I've got that good, good music. The perfect thing that you need coming off a weekend. I hope you enjoyed yourself this weekend. I want to send some love out to our family throughout the country. There's a lot of storms that are happening in various parts of the country. Shout out to our lovers down in Texas, our lovers in Alabama, Oklahoma, Tulsa. And speaking of Tulsa, I want to acknowledge Miss Viola Fletcher. Miss Viola Fletcher from Tulsa, who's 107 years old. She was reflecting on the race massacre that took place. You know, they have not received any kind of reparations. I guess they assumed everyone would have died off. Well, God bless you, Miss Viola Fletcher, with another 107 years. Wow, so sad. If you're not sure what I'm talking about in terms of the race massacre that took place in Tulsa, Oklahoma back in the day, I want you to Google it and it'll all come up and you'll find out the deal, okay? But I do pray that things do get resolved. I'm Lenny Green. Coming up at the top of the hour, we're going to get into conversation tonight. Fellas, ladies, I want to know. And by the way, I want to thank the young lady from Milwaukee for sending in this topic for us to cover tonight. The question is, do you feel a man has to love a woman more than she loves him in order for the relationship to work? Let me say it one more time for you. Do you feel a man has to love a woman more than she loves him in order for the relationship to work? Drop me the email, LennyGreenTQS@gmail.com. Speaking of love, you can't have a night of love without Luther Berry. So here's a favorite of yours, as is a favorite of mine too. Anyone who had a heart knows when it comes to escaping, relaxing, and getting musically massaged, this is the place you have to be, and I'm so glad you are. Welcome home to the Quiet Storm.

The Quiet Storm in the cut, baby. How you feeling? Welcome back from the weekend. Shout out to all of my Geminis that are locked in tonight. Today's your birthday. Well, you know, today's also the birthday of Kanye West. Today is also the birthday of Keenan Ivory Wayans. Yeah. For those of you who love reality TV, The Housewives of Potomac. That's a favorite show of some. And Ashley Darby celebrating her birthday with you today. We miss these two ladies, especially comedian, actress Joan Rivers. She would have celebrated her birthday today. Former First Lady Barbara Bush would have celebrated her birthday today. And if you're celebrating your birthday, happy birthday to you. We miss a brother by the name of Lance Riddick. Now, you know Lance Riddick from his time that he was in The Wire, or maybe you remember him from the John Wick flicks. Matter of fact, if you go to my YouTube channel, Lenny Green QS, a week before he passed away, I had the honors of having a conversation with him. So go and check that out. Lenny Green QS on YouTube. But speaking of The Wire, there's a brother who will be joining us tomorrow. He also was on The Wire, but he's also been in 60 films and 60 TV shows. He's the renowned Wendell Pierce, actor Wendell Pierce. He will be with us tomorrow. And this coming Friday, you know he's in the final season of Raising Kanan. Yeah, Power Book 3, Raising Kanan. Wendell Pierce will be in it. So can't wait to talk with him about that and everything else underneath the sun and the moon. So let's get into another one of your favorites, a classic from Blue Magic. When you meet the right one, you often have to ask yourself, what's come over me? It's a good thing when that love comes over you the right way. This is a Quiet Storm vintage soul classic. 10%.

You see, I must have gone through some changes when I kissed your picture. And hey, my mind just keeps on wondering, and you only left me yesterday. I've never been to heaven. Instead, I spent the night with you. Maybe that's the reason. I don't know what to do. What's come over me? What's come over me?

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0: It's the quiet storm on this NBA Finals night. The intensity of the night is there. Trust me when I tell you, y'all. But we are inside of the most comfortable, balanced, relaxing space to be in. This is the quiet storm, not for lovers only, but truly for the lover in you. Time for us to get into a little confessions of love. I want to thank the young lady for sending in this topic. Shout out to Tiff. She sent in this topic from Milwaukee, and you could do the same thing. But the question tonight is, do you feel a man has to love a woman more than she loves him in order for the relationship to work? Do you feel a man has to love a woman more than she loves him in order for the relationship to work? 212-545-1075. I'll give you my email address in just a moment. Thanks for reaching out to me tonight. What do you say?
1: I say the answer to that question is no. I think each person in a relationship has to know what love is and what it means to them. I think they have to love themselves, and then they have to love the relationship. They have to respect each other in the relationship and know what the relationship means. That's how the love grows. I don't think it's a more or less of how you love each other. I think it's how you love together. And that's what makes the relationship grow. That's how it nurture, and that's how it sustains throughout the years.
0: So you think,
1: I may be wrong, but that's my opinion.
0: So basically you're saying it should be balanced.
1: It should be balanced, but you have to know what you want. What does love? Love doesn't mean the same thing to everyone. Mm-hmm. So you have to know what love means in your relationship, not your past relationship, not your love for your kids, not the love for your parents, not the love for your car, your vehicle, your job. You have to know what love in that relationship means, how you define it, and where you want it to go for the both of you. And then you will have true love and sustainability. What's that? Sustainability.
0: I appreciate your thoughts tonight. Thank you. And by the way, before I let you go, who are you going for tonight in the NBA final?
1: Oh, my God. Are you serious right now? I am Nick. I'm mad that I can't go where I want to be. But, oh, my goodness. This is a stay-at-home event for New York. We're being punished. But it's okay. We still will. Victory is what I'm going for tonight.
0: I know. That's right. Thank you for the call.
1: Oh, you're very welcome.
0: Hey, look, if I don't pull up on your call, drop me that email, LennyGreenTQS@gmail.com. Once again, the question is, do you feel a man has to love a woman more than she loves him in order for the relationship to work? Speaking of love, let me put the Quiet Storm spotlight on Felicia Temple. Can't stop loving you. I'm so glad you can, baby. Welcome inside of Confessions of Love. This is the Quiet Storm.

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0: The Quiet Storm, baby, helping you relax if you can. Because I know we're in the midst of this NFL final third game. I have not gotten an update. I don't want anyone to tell me right now where we're at. How's it looking? I already set my DVR earlier today, so I want to watch the game in full when I get out of here tonight. But I do want to tap the love line for hopefully you to give me your thoughts on this topic that was sent in. And fellas, ladies, anyone can tap in. The question is, do you feel a man has to love a woman more than she loves him in order for the relationship to work? If I don't pull up on your call, drop me the email, LennyGreenTQS@gmail.com. Thanks for reaching out. What do you say?
1: My brother, what's up?
0: You, what's up, my brother? Your thoughts.
1: Okay. No, actually, you know, it depends on the situation, of course, but love is the 100% thing. In order for love to work, both parties have to be in it 100%. Now, we also know that 100% is perfect, and there is no perfection. You know, we only know that God is perfection, and he's three things. He's the Father, Son, and the Holy Ghost. So when we talk about love, if we're expecting perfection, you can't find perfection in one thing when God is three things. So you have to give room for love to grow and to embrace on both sides. So sometimes maybe the woman does love the man more, and the man will grow to love the woman. But both have to be into that situation for it to grow.
0: Do you
1: can't grow something on 50%. You have to grow it on 100%.
0: From each individual, 100%, you mean?
1: From each individual, yes. That's the decision that's made by both the man and the woman. When you go in halfway, that's what you're going to give, half an effort. And half an effort will get you just that, half the receipts.
0: So it would be a perfect world, which you clearly stated nothing is perfect, but it would be a perfect world if both came in willing to give 100% each.
1: There you go.
0: What are the chances?
1: What are the chances? Like we say at my lounge, we say, here's to men and women, damn few left. Because people that's left, that's willing to put that effort in. Now, our job as a society is to grow and allow men and women to understand that so that they can get to the position where they can give 100% of themselves. Nothing grows halfway. You can't start a family when you only put in half an effort. You can't love something when you only put in half the effort. You have to put in, and you have to be committed to keeping that going.
0: You're well knowledge, my brother.
1: I appreciate it, brother.
0: No, I appreciate you. Enjoy the rest of the game.
1: Will do. You take care.
0: I got to tap the love line one more time for someone else's response. Once again, the question is, do you feel a man has to love a woman more than she loves him in order for the relationship to work? And as you think about that, and as you enjoy the finals, I thank you so much for keeping me on in the background. Here's Guy, and let's chill. I don't want any Knicks to chill. I need it to be more intense. Welcome inside of Confessions of Love. This is The Quiet Storm.

0: The Quiet Storm is musically massaging you down tonight, babe. I'm Lenny Green. To my ladies who are locked in tonight, I just want to personally thank you for opening up your space and allowing me to find my place in your intimacy. I want to tap the love line to get another thought on this interesting topic tonight, but I want to also remind you, don't forget tomorrow night, renowned actor Wendell Pierce will be hanging out with us tomorrow night. And you've seen Wendell Pierce in countless movies. If you go to my Instagram page, oh, I didn't tell you. Yeah, my Instagram page is back. Shout out to Christus. Shout out to Brother Terry. Everyone has been helping me trying to get the Instagram page back and appreciate it immensely. Shout out to Brother Ray. Ray Hamlin, thank you. And thank you for being patient. But yeah, you can DM me if you don't get me on the love lines at Lenny Green Official, okay? Let's tap the love line. The question on the table tonight is, and I want to thank the young lady once again from Milwaukee for sending in the topic. Do you feel a man has to love a woman more than she loves him in order for the relationship to work? Thanks for reaching out to me tonight. What do you say?
1: I think it's the emotional maturity of the man. Most times they say you want a man to love you more than you love him, because we as women, as a Black woman, I know I naturally show up in a nurturing way, right? And okay. So I have met men that have rejected that because they didn't know how to offer that to themselves, and so let alone, or they don't have the best relationship with their mother, right? Like whether there's emotional abandonment, trauma wounds, or just wounds in general. So I have had men that wanted it but didn't know how to receive it, and so in turn my experience was rejection from them, right? Wow. So the man is not emotionally mature enough where he's stunted. I would say yes, and she's going to meet him where he is, unless he's, you know, mistreating her. But I think there are instances where that would benefit the relationship. If we are both coming to the table emotionally mature, still doing the healing work, I don't necessarily know if that's the case. But again, I think it's based off of the emotional maturity of the man. A lot of Black men, at least I've experienced, are not emotionally mature because they have not been willing to face themselves and their wounds and their traumas. And so we get punished for it.
0: Wow. I was not expecting that. It's interesting because that would tell me that he doesn't know what love looks like, and maybe he's trying to understand and find love himself.
1: Right. And so I'll give you one example. There's one guy that I had liked. His mother passed away. I think she may have unalived herself, but I don't know. I didn't get a chance to ask him. I was really sensitive about that for him. Mm-hmm. So his mother passed away at 16. He also had a child at 16. Mm-hmm. And the first thing I heard that came out of his mouth a year ago, he's dating this woman. She's not Black, but he loves her. He's not in love with her, but he wants to be with a Black woman. So that told me everything that I needed to know. Oh, so you haven't healed from your mother leaving you, air quotes, right? So now you feel emotionally abandoned by a Black woman, the first person that you fall in love with or have love for. Mm. And so now you are seeking that love from other Black women, but you would have to go to therapy to really talk through what you're navigating on your disconnect with women and Black women. But I say all that to say, Lenny, I was showing up the way that I always show up. I had no problem pouring into him, affirming him. And, you know, every time I would try to get an answer around his feelings for me, he would run and then claim the girl that he wasn't really claiming.
0: It's interesting we had to cap up this conversation tonight. That's for sure. So look, if I didn't pick up on your call, please drop me an email. If nothing more from the last young lady who just spoke, LennyGreenTQS@gmail.com. Let me drop some Alexander O'Neal on you as we wind down this night. It's an intense night. NBA Final Game 3. If you were here tonight, babe, in New York, you would feel a different vibe. Welcome to the Quiet Storm. Get ready to get tucked in, ladies.

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14: So

quiet storm. That last song going out to Elsie. Baby, thanks for reaching out to me tonight from Brooklyn. Elsie is winding down a long day. She did some overtime to make up for some time that she missed over the weekend tonight. So I'm glad to have kept you company as you traveled home. She says she can't wait to jump in the shower and jump in the bed, but she says the quiet storm is helping her prepare for the wind down. And baby, I'm glad I'm serving my purpose tonight. For those of you who are coming off the edge of your seats, I don't know what the final score is. I haven't stuck my head out the window yet to find out what's the city sounding like, because in New York City, everyone is out and about coming from the watch parties. Oh, it's an intense situation tonight. No question. But go New York. That's all I got to say. It ain't over. But we're going to keep doing what we got to do. Let me turn the Quiet Storm spotlight on a young lady who's definitely into basketball. I think she could be a sports analyst, and that's this young lady by the name of Terry Dexter. Here's her latest song called Deep. That's exactly how I would like to be, baby, when we get together this time of the night. Welcome inside, most comfortable space to be in. Deep.

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17: It's almost time to blow out the candles. Lenny Green is tucking you in right here on The Quiet Storm. 107.5 WBLS.

The Quiet Storm, baby. Locking you down, keeping you comfortable, helping you to relax and unwind and chill. This is The Escape. Not for lovers only, but it's definitely designed for you. And I thank you for locking in with me tonight. I'm Lenny Green. Tomorrow night, I want you to lock in, because coming over to hang out with us is one of Hollywood's finest, distinguished actors who you've seen in countless films. I mean, countless films. You've seen him on TV shows. He's been doing his thing. Matter of fact, this year, he's celebrating his 40 years as an actor. I'm talking about Wendell Pierce. Matter of fact, he was in that last Spike Lee joint, Spike's reinterpretation of Highest to Lowest, with Denzel Washington, A$AP Rocky. He was right there in the flick. I'm telling you, this man has been in so many films. Wendell Pierce will be with us tomorrow, so lock in for the conversation early. I know it's going to be insightful. Can't wait. But right now, let me lay another one on you as we slowly come around the curve. You can tuck your baby in with this. It's called Love Still Good. And around this time tonight, I'm going to make it just right. Welcome to the Quiet Storm, baby. It's Cheap on the Bars.

0: Lenny, thank you for tucking me in tonight.
1: Are you kidding me? Baby, I love tucking you in. Tomorrow night, I want you to be right here so I can tuck you in again. I'm Lenny Green, sealing up another episode of The Quiet Storm on this victorious night. Shout out to everyone who's moving around the city, all my late night lovers. Time for me to blow out these candles. Tomorrow night, we will resume and get back into things the way we like to after a long day. I'll be waiting right here for you. But in closing tonight, I leave you with these thoughts. To attract what you expect, to reflect on what you desire, to become what you respect, but mirror what you admire. Hold on to that. Love much, laugh often, live well, Quiet Storm family. This has been the most comfortable space to bring the tension down, but at the same time, bring up the joy. It's Quiet Storm, baby. Night, night.
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107.5 WBLS, the Doc Bob Lee on a Tuesday, June the 9th. How you doing, everybody? 147 days to the midterms. Don't forget the primary election day is June 23rd. Get it done. Keep it right. Keep it tight. We've got a whole lot in store for you. Keep it right here. We'll hook you up. Hey, how about those Knicks? They got it going on. They're playing basketball. We're playing

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Watch parties in Central Park, all downtown, all around town, throughout Brooklyn, throughout the five boroughs, all over the tri-state area. Because the Knicks are playing basketball. Somebody's got to win, somebody's got to lose. It's looking good, though. Music continues with me, the Dr. Bob Lee, through and through till about 5 right here on 107.5 WVLS. Let's work.

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0: you go. It's 107.5 WBLS. The Knicks, well, they took a little hit tonight after winning 13 games in a row. San Antonio beat them 115-111 in Game 3. A lot of people thought it was going to be a sweep, but this guy right here, remember him? He had something else in mind.
1: I'm going for the Knicks, and we got them in five.
2: In five.
1: Five.
2: Five.
1: Five.
2: Five.
1: Five.
2: Five. How you doing? You ready? You ready? You ready?
3: Yes. Knicks in five. Knicks in five. Wemby, love you. Very sympathize with you, but Kat got you.
2: What you think about that?
1: I agree with her 100%. She's never wrong.
2: All right. Knicks.
1: Knicks in five. Knicks in five. Knicks in five.
4: Knicks in five. Knicks in five.
0: Well, it's not going to be Knicks in four, so maybe Knicks in five, or maybe Knicks in six. As long as they win, the parade will be downtown, and I will see you there. Game four tomorrow night at 8:30 on ABC. Go, New York! Go, New York! Go, New York! Go! I'm the Doctor, rocking it right here on 107.5 WVLS.

0: There you go. That about does it for the 12 o'clock hour on 107.5 WVLS. Coming up, I've got some Snoop Dogg. Got some Mary J. Blige, Aaliyah, Soul For Real, Chris Brown, Sean Paul. Escape is going to be in there, too. It's a mint condition. Mary Jane Girls, Jill Scott, and more. All happening next right here on 107.5 WVLS.
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Capital 7.5 WVLS coming down off the top at 1 o'clock hour. And Knicks are playing like it's 1999. Prince was born around this time, too. Makes you want to reminisce, right? Mary J. Blige right there as we continue with the music right through and through. It's a Malia as we rock the boat while hitting some threes and dunking, too. Right here at 107.5 WVLS.

107.5 WBLS, the Doc Bob Lee hanging out inside of the 1 o'clock hour. Big shout out to the NAACP with the MEAB, the 2026 Juneteenth Freedom Festival out there in New Jersey. Everybody had a fantastic time. Ebony Mac Ramos was out there with Amal and Eslin, and they did the spoken word and the dance. And then you had the Freedom Festival basketball winners, Bristol Myers Squibb. They had the health and wellness. Atiba Page was there. Simonides Dance Group was there. And the 40 Plus Double Dutch Club. And they did a fantastic job. Thank everybody for coming down and participating. We appreciate you. We love you. We'll see you out in the community. Number one for R&B and number one in the community. 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
3: 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That's what everybody wanna know. That's what they asking.

0: 107.5 WVLS, the Doc Bob Lee, hanging out with Michael J. Garner. He's one of the number one Nick fans. Always has the season tickets, and I just want to get in with him and find out what he's talking about, what he's thinking about right now. Mike, how you doing?
1: I'm doing well, Dr. Bob Lee. Listen, let me just tell you something, man. This is the first time that the New York Knicks are in the finals since 1999. First time that they have an opportunity to win a championship since 1973 with Earl the Pearl and Earl and Walt Clyde Frazier. Mm. If there's any New Yorker who is not watching the Knicks, do me a favor, call 911 to have them arrested. Listen, I don't care what anybody says. People talk about that New York City is a Yankees town, it's a Mets town, it's a Giants town, it's a Jets town. New York City is a Knicks town. This whole city is on fire. The whole state is on fire. Folks are having watch parties up in Albany,
0: everywhere,
1: and Buffalo, yeah, Syracuse, and Rochester. And Dr. Bob Lee on 107.5, when the Knicks win this championship on Wednesday night or next week, I'm gonna get you a seat outside of City Hall to watch the parade.
0: Sounds good to me, and we will be there. So it may go in 5, 6, I don't care, as long as they win.
1: Absolutely, same here, me too.
0: A word in from Michael J. Garner, one of the number one Knicks fans. Take a break. Coming up, I've got some Enie Kamuzi, some Beyonce, Tone Stiff, throwing some Whitney, some Kendrick Lamar featuring SZA, Cameo, Usher, Tyler, and a whole lot more. I've got it all for you right here on 107.5 WVLA.
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Beyonce featuring Jay-Z and Crazy in Love at 107.5 WBLS as we rock and roll right throughout the morning on this Tuesday, June the 9th. Don't forget to exercise your right to vote. Election Day is June the 23rd. It's the primaries. And you're about 147 days away from Election Day in November. So register, educate, and vote. Rev. Here's some Tone Stiff as we continue to fly on 107.5 WBLS.

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A lot of people celebrating birthdays. If you're celebrating one too, happy birthday to you and many, many more. Johnny Depp is celebrating and just turned 63. Michael J. Fox is 65. Tamla Mann just turned 60. Logan Browning is 37. Keisha Sharp is 53. Ray Santiago is 42. T.D. Jakes just turned 69. McKinley Freeman just turned 52. Also born on this date, Mr. Excitement, Jackie Wilson. We'll tell you more about him in a little while. Keep it right here. If you're celebrating, happy birthday to you and many more. May God continue to shine that light on you. The beat goes on and on and on until the break of dawn right here on 107.5 WVLS. Good morning.

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0: I just can't get. There you go. It's 107.5 WBLS. The Knicks, well, they took a little hit tonight after winning 13 games in a row. San Antonio beat them 115 to 111 in game three. A lot of people thought it was going to be a sweep, but this guy right here, remember him? He had something else in mind.
1: I'm going for the Knicks, and we got them in five.
2: In five.
1: Five.
2: How you doing? You ready?
3: Yes. Knicks in five. Wemby, love you. Very sympathize with you, but Kat got you.
2: What you think about that?
1: I agree with her 100%. She's never wrong.
2: All right. Knicks.
1: Knicks in five.
0: Well, it's not going to be Knicks in four, so maybe Knicks in five. Or maybe Knicks in six. As long as they win, the parade will be downtown, and I will see you there. Game four, tomorrow night at 8:30 on ABC. Go, New York! Go, New York! 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

0: 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That about does it for the 2 o'clock hour on 107.5 WVLS on this Tuesday morning. Weatherman says look for clear skies. It's going down to about 59 degrees. And then later on today, plenty of sunshine, highs of about 80. Coming up, I've got some Jeff Redd, Rough Ends, Terra Fabulous, Drake, Victoria Monet, TLC, Mark Morrison, Michael Jackson, Camper, and a whole lot more all headed your way next on BLS.
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3: 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Oh man, want good love every night. Right though. Yeah, yeah. 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

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Yep, yep, is going to be doing it out in the Bronx, celebrating graduation. They got that big cookout and Father's Day celebration, book bag giveaway, and Youth Day. And it's going to be on June the 20th, PS 78 in the Boogie Down BX. 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
1: 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Best I ever had.
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0: The music play, letting it flow right throughout the morning on 107.5 WVLS. We'll do a quick break right here. I've got some Mary J. coming up with some Neo. Leon Thomas featuring Chris Brown. Lauryn Hill's going to be in there too with Mariah the Scientist as she burns it blue. Stevie Wonder too with some Trey Songz featuring Wale and Jeremy. Usher, Outkast, Monica, and more. 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

Well, 7.5 WBLS coming down off the top of the 4 o'clock hour. Good morning to you. The reason why we do the things that we do, it's all because of you. Neo right there. Thanks for hanging out with me, the Dr. Bob Lee. Here's some Leon Thomas featuring Chris Brown and Mutt on what is 7.5 WBLS. Good morning.

107.5 WVLS. Good morning to Doc Bob Lee, chilling with you. Hey, it's about that time for those inspiring quotes, and this one right here is from Tim Ferriss. He says, 99% of people believe they can't do great things, so they aim for mediocrity. Management is doing things right. Leadership is doing the right things. Stephen Covey once said, be patient with yourself. Self-growth is tender. It's holy ground. There's no greater investment. Those are your inspiring quotes, and of the Dr. Bob Lee, who continue to do the things we do right here at 107.5 WVLS.

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0: You go, that about does it for this hour on 107.5 WBLS, and that about does it for the Knicks game at Madison Square Garden. Of course, the Knicks lost to San Antonio. They beat them 115-111 in game three of the finals. So they could take it in five. They could take it in five. People were saying that. A lot of people said they're going to take it in four. It's going to be a sweep, but it could be five. It could be Knicks in six. As long as they win, we're cool. Anyway, if you're stepping outdoors this morning, the weatherman says look for clear skies. It's going to be about 59 degrees. And then later on today, plenty of sunshine, highs of about 80. And if you're celebrating a birthday around this time, well, happy birthday to you. You're celebrating along with Johnny Depp. Johnny Depp just turned 63. Michael J. Fox, 65. Tamla Mann, 60. Logan Browning, 37. Keisha Sharp, 53. Ray Santiago's 42. T.D. Jakes, 69. McKinley Freeman is 52. And also born on this date, Mr. Excitement, Jackie Wilson. He was born in 1934. He passed away in 1984 at age 49. Once again, the San Antonio Spurs beat the New York Knicks 115-111 in Game 3. Game 4, Wednesday. Stand by for the pass to Donna McClurkin. He's followed by the Steve Harvey Morning Show with my girl Ann Tripp with all the news and information. So always remember this, what you are is God's gift to you. What you make of yourself is your gift to God. So choose your choice and let your choice control the chooser. I'm the Dr. Bob Lee. I'll come back to rock you another day, another way. Have a beautiful day. I love you all. Peace.
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Tuesday, on this wonderful Tuesday, it's time. It's that time again. It's time for the new Donnie McClurkin Show. That's right. We are back.

0: What's up, y'all? 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

0: Hey, Donnie. This is Barbara Partlow from Chicago, Illinois. I want to give a shout out to the Partlow family and to all my grandchildren, great-grandchildren, and my children. I love you, Donnie McKirkland. I've been listening to you forever, and I'm going to continue listening to you every morning in Chicago, Illinois. I love you, Donnie.
1: Well, thank you, Sister Partlow. 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

0: Welcome back, everybody. This is the new Donnie McClurkin Show, playing you music that you can live by. And it's time for our praise break. Our praise break put together by the one and only DJ T-Storm. If you're ready, DJ T-Storm, then hit it.
1: What's up, everybody? It's your boy, Pastor Mike Jr., and you're now rocking with my boy, Praise Break, with DJ

0: That's your praise, Rick. I am DJ T-Storm at The Real T-Storm on all socials. And how you get at me. Big shout out to all those who have followed me on social media, especially on that Instagram, at The Real T-Storm. That's how you get at me. About That Name is available everywhere. Stream it, tell a friend about it, play it, enjoy it. And man, I'll see you on the flip side, man.
1: Give Peace. It up to T-Storm.
2: That was our praise break by the one and only DJ T-Storm. It gets better every time we do it. But now that that praise break is over, you know what time it is. Oh, you know what time it is. It's time for our shout out. And to every one of you that have never done so before, or for even those that have done so and want to do it again, you can leave your shout out right here so that about 5 million people can hear who you really love. You can do that by giving us a call at 1-888-420-7710. That's 1-888-420-7710. Remember to leave your name and leave where you're calling from and who you're giving that beautiful shout out to. Make it sound something like this. Shout the thing out.
3: Donnie McKirkland, this is Linda Sparks calling from Cincinnati, Ohio. I would like to give a great big shout out to you. I have followed you over the years, and I praise God for your ministry and all that you have done everywhere you go. Thank you, and I want to give a shout out to my church, Life Changers Church International in Westchester, Ohio, and all the church members that bless people everywhere they go. I just thank God for being God all by himself. Thank you. I have 3 beautiful children and 7 grandsons, and my immediate family and my long distant family. I just thank God for you, Donnie, and I just praise you for your continual will to do God's will. Thank you, and God bless you, and have a great week.
4: This is Minister Mary Beth Walker calling Donnie McClinton. So the shout out period, want to give a shout out to my whole family, the Walker, Roar, Allen, Wigfall, Eaton, Clan, and Tribe. My whole family, all of y'all. God bless y'all. I love all of you. Grace and peace.
5: Pastor Donnie McClurkin. To the new Donnie McClurkin Show, this is Sister Patricia Dean from Chicago, Illinois. I called to give a shout out. My mother been on dialysis for 3.5 years. She's 90 years young. She just turned 90 on April the 13th. She's still here, still on dialysis, still strong. And I turned 70 on the 29th of April. I'm still here. God bless me. Allow me to take care of Mama. Our God is great, and he's greatly to be praised. And I'd like to shout out my pastor, Reverend Kenneth Giles, his beautiful wife, First Lady Rosalind Giles, and Second Mount Olive Missionary Baptist Church on the west side, the blessed side, the blessed side. Thank you, Pastor Donnie Kirby. Keep doing what your Lord and my Savior say. Good and faithful service.
6: This is Roxy Thomas, and I'm on a shout-out to Journey Church in Livonia, Michigan. I want to shout-out to Pastor Randy Bragg, Pastor Jeremy Bennett, and Pastor Dave, Pastor Doug, and Pastor Dave. I just thank God for all of you. I thank God for letting me be here another day. I thank God for all the saints that's out here doing the work of the Lord. I just want to shout you out because God is pleased with you if you're doing his work. Hallelujah. And thank you, Donnie McClurkin, for being who you are. I thank God for you, and I keep God pressing on doing the work of the Lord.
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1: Hi, this is Donnie McClurkin, and I've got a personal note that I'd like to drop in your spirit. The one thing that you don't hear too much about God is how beautiful he is. You hear about his power. You hear about his love. You hear about the miracles. You hear about the deliverance. You hear about salvation. But the one thing that you don't really hear is how beautiful he is. And it's not just an outward beauty, but it's the beauty of his character, the beauty of his grace, the beauty of his love, the beauty that's undefinable, the beauty that is undeniable. That's right. There's a song that says, he's beautiful beyond description, too marvelous for words. And when you think about the grace of God, when you think about the love of God, you can't help but acknowledge how beautiful his heart is, how beautiful his love is, how beautiful he is. He's a wonderful God and beautiful beyond description.

of you. Now, I've got to go, but I want you to stay tuned. Don't change the channel. This is a great station with great programming just for you. But as I've got to leave, I want to thank you for listening, and I love you all. And by the grace of God, we'll be back on tomorrow. But until the next edition of the new Donnie McClurkin Show, hey, walk in the favor of God.

0: which always causes us to triumph. That means he makes me win.
1: Yeah.
0: So that means...

0: everybody. You are listening to The Voice. Come on, dig me now. One and only, Steve Harvey. Got a radio show. Yeah, man. Got one. Hey, you know, I think of my life in terms of blessings. You know, I take mostly a positive approach and a positive spin to my life. I hardly ever dwell on, I can't say that I don't think about the what's wrong in it because I have to address problems as they arise. But I try not to let them consume me. I let the consumption part be about the blessings, the positive things that has occurred in my life, the good things that God has done for me, the power that he's displayed in my life, the protection he's given me over the years, the being tucked under his wings. I focus on the things that he promises me. I think of all the goodness that I perceive to come my way. I think that has a lot to do with me learning more and more about the law of attraction in terms of, you know, what you think and what you put out in the space and what you pray about is what you receive, you know. And so I've become better and better at that. It's not to say that I'm not human and I don't have moments where I think a little bit too long about what's going wrong and what enemy is about to attack and what they're going to do and say and all of this here. So it's not to say that I'm not concerned about it, but I try to dwell mostly on the positive. And one of the things that I learned, you can have an incredible life. All of us, we can have incredible lives if we just let God drive. See, the problem that I had years ago was I was the driver of my life and I was taking myself in the directions that I thought would be best for me. And I aimed at things that I thought I could accomplish. And I set goals that I saw myself being able to attain. I was driving. When I gave up and I let God drive, I then opened up my mind and my spirit to what God had for me, for what God could see for me, for what God could do in my life, for what God wanted for me. Now, he wanted for me and he wanted of me. See, that's the connection that you got to try to make. Well, not try. That's the connection that you got to make to really get it. Now, listen to me. What I don't want you to do is do like me. Don't be afraid of the what for, of the what he wants you to do part. See, because that ain't going to be nearly as demanding and as offsetting as you think it's going to be. See, I thought that if I did God's will, that if I let God tell me what to do, that it would cause me to not to be able to do a certain some things I wanted to do. Well, which is true. But the stuff I wanted to do was all detrimental to my well-being and my future and my growth and development as a man. I was stopping my own growth as a man because, see, I was doing what I thought I should do as a man. But when you give it over to God, see, God has a much better plan for you than you can ever have for yourself. And God knows a better way, far better than the one you know. I want you to believe that, man. You got to understand that part of it. And that's the part that I finally got through my head, to let God do it his way and to show me a better way and to teach me a better way and expose to me a better way. And when I opened up my mind to what God was talking about, I began to see things totally differently and things started coming to me totally differently. If you've been a friend of mine or a fan of mine over the years, I mean, you've had to see it, the change. You've had to see the difference. I mean, and I acknowledge that every chance I get because I promised God I would. And I hope that I'm not falling short in that category. But then again, if I told it all day long what he done for me, I still wouldn't have enough time to really explain thoroughly what he's done for me because it's such a continuous growth in me. But now, that's not to say that I'm finished or I'm done or I'm complete because I'm still short. You can't be him. You can strive for perfection. I hear people saying it all the time. I applaud you for saying you want to be perfect, but you ain't. And you can't. So you quit saying it. You quit saying it to me. Quit saying it to other people. I'm seeking a life of perfection. But it's something that you cannot have because he said you can't do it. But that's what he there for. He there for the moments when you stumble and you fall. And you gonna stumble and fall. See, you gotta get that part right, man. The stumbling, falling part is coming. But see, you get God in your life and it helps you so that you don't stumble, fall, wallow, roll over, lay there, languish. That's what God is for. So when you stumble and fall, you get back up because you're going to make mistakes. You're going to get it wrong. You're going to come under attack. You're going to be lied about. You are going to be falsely accused. That's going to happen to you the moment you make a decision to do better. The moment you try to be more. The devil got to send his attackers, man. And he controls certain people. He just got people that's on his side 24/7. You know them too. You've all met one or two of them in your life. They just busy with the business of nothingness. They just busy about the destruction of others. You say, I know them. You know them. They coming. But here's what you got to hold fast to. They can't take away nothing from you that God gave you. They didn't make you. See, people who claim to have made you, if they so in the make you business, why don't they make they self? Or if they ain't with you no more and they so busy in the I made you business, why don't they make somebody else? Since you want to get credit for making somebody, make yourself. If you're responsible for someone else's success, then you should easily be able to take claim and be responsible for your own success. See, be careful of that. And don't change your course because somebody's attacking you with that. I just hope, man, that I'm giving it to God the way I said I would give it to him. That I would unload every chance I got that I was supposed to without being, you know, oh, here he come again. You know, I try not to be that. But man, I don't know what else to be for the first 12 minutes of my show. What else you want me to say? I got 4 hours. I can't give God 12 minutes, man. I mean, for real, Steve, come on, man. I mean, let's look at this right here. If you give an honor to God just 12 minutes out the day, dog, he gave you 24 hours of luxury and life and breath and hope and promise. You ain't got 12 minutes to give him out the day? That don't make no sense. What an exchange. What a wonderful life God has given me in exchange for so small of effort that I put forth. Don't let the effort you got to put forth to God seem so daunting that you don't attempt to do it. Cause man, it seems like a lot. It ain't nothing compared to what he be giving us for real. So if you want a real life, you want a real shot at what you can be, what you can have, what you can own, what you can become, who you really are, go to God. Let him fix you, man. That's all.
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0: This is Steve Harvey Morning Show, man. I have been trying to quit cussing. Been probably now.
1: How long?
0: Oh,
1: let's see.
0: Probably about 60 years now.
1: And you're 67.
0: Yeah. 67. I first thought I should probably stop around 7. Because I started at 4. I became fluent at 6. I thought I'd stop at 7. I've been struggling with it for 60 years. Now, if you can stop, go ahead. I've tried. And the one time I tried, I had stopped for about 4 days. And I developed, had severe headaches, and my teeth was hurting. And I was constipated.
2: Go get one.
0: It was just so much, man. I was having migraines. Oh. You ever had a headache and constipated? It just ain't nowhere to
1: Why
0: go.
1: Why are we talking
2: no release.
1: About
2: this?
0: And my wife asked me one time, she said, Steve, what is wrong with you? And then I said,
1: not yourself.
0: I, the F, don't know. And right soon as I said that, the headache went away. I went right to the bathroom. And so that's what I knew. That me stopping cussing was locking me up and creating so much stuff. And so I've just dealt with
3: it. Hey, that's more of the Steve Harvey Morning Show coming up right after this.
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5: 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I'm dropping all your favorite slow jams like this. So lock in with me, New York, New Jersey, Connecticut. It's The Quiet Storm, baby, on New York's number one for R&B. 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
8: Ladies and gentlemen, everybody that's in listening range, all of you incredibly made people, all of you who are blessed to still be here. Everybody that God done gave another shot, why don't you just say, I appreciate it, Lord. Why don't you tell him how much you thank him for it? Have you thought about that? Today is a great day, man. As a matter of fact, today is a day that the Lord has made. Come on now, let us rejoice and be glad in it. Period. Don't worry about what happened to you yesterday. You can't do nothing about that. Stop overburdening yourself and worrying about tomorrow. Tomorrow may be completely different from the way you anticipate. So to remove anxiety from your life, remove concern over the two things you could do nothing about, your past and your future. Live today. Give us this day our daily bread. That's the deal, man. What's up, y'all? Steve Harvey Morning Show, Shirley Strawberry, Carla Pharrell, Mississippi Monica, Junior Boy, the comeback kid and the legend that is Nephew Tommy Jr.
9: Unc, man.
8: What's on your mind, man?
9: Well, Unc, you, man, how you doing, Unc? How is you holding? How you doing?
8: Well, listen, man, to me. You hear me this morning?
9: Yeah.
8: I'm up and rolling with gratitude. Look, man, whatever besets you, the one thing about it, I have a track record with God. God has gotten me through every difficult time I've ever been in. I expect him to do the same thing again. So I live my life in that expectation, you know. We appreciate all the prayers y'all have sent out to the family and everything. You know, family doing best they can. It's a tough loss, man. My father-in-law, James Bridges Sr., was married to Doris for 64 years. Next year would have been their 65th anniversary. Mm-hmm. So, you know, that's...

0: other man.
1: Yeah.
0: I'm nobody's hurting like her. Nobody, you know. And then he had two children. That was Marjorie and her brother, James Jr. And, you know, they holding. They holding. But you know how grief is. Everybody out there, y'all know. Y'all know how grief is.
1: Yes, sir.
0: He can hold you around your neck for a minute, man.
2: Don't we know it?
0: You be looking at your tongue, it be dry. You know, it do some things to
1: looking
0: you, man.
1: Looking at Woo. Your tongue.
0: You know.
1: Look at your tongue.
3: It can do some things to you.
1: What? Of all oh, the man, go-to examples.
0: Yeah. Yeah.
1: That's why we love
0: dry
1: you,
0: choking.
1: Harvey. That's why we love you right there.
0: Yeah. Got to use humor. You got to do something, man. Sit up in here and just be miserable.
1: Not with him. I'm like, I've never looked at my tongue.
3: Oh, man.
1: I love this show. We laugh, we cry.
3: Man, I don't know what to feel right
0: I
3: now.
0: I did tell this one old dude that came up to my mother-in-law, we're here for you. Hey, man, move around. Move around. Better not catch you over at the house, dropping nothing off, none of that. Just go where you going, pet.
3: Don't come back here.
0: Yeah. All this here. We're going to be here for you. No, we here for her.
1: Now, he right. ready to fight.
0: Take your little meatloaf sandwich, go on somewhere.
3: Yeah, you all right now.
1: We got a great show planned for you today. Coming up at 32 minutes after the hour, we'll hear from the nephew as he runs that prank back right after this.
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1: It is time now for the nephew to run that prank back. Nephew, what you got for us today?
2: This is love, etc. Love, etc.
1: Oh. That sounds nice. You know, I like the term.
2: I always make the mistake. Is it ETC or ECT?
1: ETC.
2: Okay.
1: Et cetera.
2: Love, et cetera.
1: Oh,
2: got a prank.
1: Good.
2: Got a prank I can't spell, but here we go. Come on, love, et
3: cetera. No, she's not here right now. Who's speaking?
4: This is Dr. Albert. Listen, I was given a call. Are you able to leave a message for me?
3: Yeah.
4: Okay, would you let her know her sessions will be on Wednesdays at 7:30?
3: Sessions? What session are you talking about? Sessions?
4: Well, actually, she signed up for a class, an 8-week class, and it's every Wednesday night at 7:30, okay?
3: What classes are you talking about? What kind of class?
4: This is Love, Etc. Have you heard of us?
3: No.
4: Okay, well, let me kind of give you a little briefing here. Kaylin actually came in and filled out to take some classes, and we're Love, Etc., so we teach different things.
3: What is it, like a seminar or something?
4: Well, we teach foreplay, intimacy, sensual massages, and things like that. And I was actually here when she came and filled out the paperwork. She said she wanted to spruce up her love life with her husband. Are you her husband?
3: Yeah, I'm her husband. But what I'm saying is this like a joint thing? Am I supposed to be there or something?
4: No. This is actually her wanting to actually. If you don't know about it, I'm assuming she wants to surprise you and show you some different things when she finishes her sessions.
3: When did she come in? Like, she came in. Where are y'all located, first of all?
4: Okay, well, she actually came in a couple weeks ago, and she filled out the paperwork. We're in the downtown area. She said she was very excited. She wanted to do some different things for her husband. We just asked if she gets here a little earlier, probably 15 minutes earlier, so she can shower and put a robe on, and then we can start class.
3: Whoa. Shower and rolls. What's that for?
4: You're not upset about this, are you?
3: Nah, I mean, I ain't got no problem with, you know, us. I mean, we married couple, you know what I mean? So, you know, anything to spice up the marriage. But, you know, as far as me not being involved and her going out there by herself, and you talking about taking a bath and a robe and all this other stuff, man, she don't need to be there for no mess like that, man.
4: Well, no, sir. It's nothing like that. I mean, it's basically a class where people get in touch with their sensitive side, and you get to actually, you know, you learn about foreplay, what takes
3: you
4: to the next level.
3: Yeah, but you're talking about 8 weeks, though. 8 weeks. Well, you don't need 8 weeks or nothing like
4: sir,
3: that.
4: Sir,
3: like,
4: you must understand.
3: Like, how y'all even, 8 weeks?
4: No, listen to me, sir. It's only one night a week. It's only on Wednesday. So really, you only have 8 sessions.
3: 8 sessions.
4: Exactly.
3: Okay, so why does she have to have a robe, though?
4: Well, you have to bring your robe, sir. Everyone showers, and then they put their robe on, and we actually coach them through, here's how foreplay goes, here's the intimacy, here's sensual massaging.
3: No, fam. You're getting it twisted. What I'm asking you is, you really not explaining yourself enough. Like, what do y'all do? Like, I understand a classroom setting. If I'm in a class, I'm taking a class. There's nobody touching me. Ain't no clothes coming off. Ain't nobody taking no group showers, carrying on. What you got? What you sound like y'all having a over. What's going on?
4: Nothing like that at all. But we do come in contact with our sensual side. Now, she will have a partner in class. She'll deal with that one partner. It's not until the 4th session that we really get into some strong physical contact.
3: What are you talking about? You talking about a partner? Like, you talking about another woman? Like, some teammate or something? What you talking about? You talking about another dude?
4: Everyone has opposite sex partners.
3: Man, you got to be out your mind.
4: Sir.
3: I don't even believe you called. Why are you even calling me with this right here?
4: You have to understand. I wasn't calling you. I was trying to reach Miss Kaylin.
3: I don't care who you trying to reach, man. You calling my house talking about my wife on some rogue and some partners and it don't get physical to the fourth session of carrying, I ain't gonna be no physical at all.
4: Sir, basically your wife is trying to surprise you with a good thing.
3: No. Hold on. Just hold on.
4: Sir.
3: I'm gonna get this straightened out real quick. Hold on.
4: Wait. What are you doing?
3: I'm gonna call my wife. That's what I'm about to do.
4: Okay, well, you don't understand. She's trying to, it's not good for you to call. She wants to surprise you.
3: It's my wife. You let me handle my wife the way I want to handle it. You hold on. Just hold on.
5: This Drew, you call me back when you get this message. Call me back at the house as soon as you get this message.
4: Sir. Hello?
3: Yeah.
4: Sir, she wants to surprise you.
3: Well, we got surprised already, all right? Because first of all, she ain't going to be coming down to y'all little sessions. Where do y'all say y'all do located at again?
4: Well, Love Etc. is in the downtown area.
3: How much this thing supposed to cost anyway?
4: Well, like I said, she signed up for 8 sessions. One session per week, it's $100 each session. She's already paid the $800, sir.
3: She already paid what?
4: She's paid in full to do all 8 sessions.
3: Man, I know well she ain't paid no $800 to y'all.
4: She's starting this coming Wednesday.
3: She won't be there, I'm going to tell you that right now. And if you got any of that money, if you got any of my money down there, you best be coming back with it. I will be there tomorrow to get my money.
4: Love Etc. is non-refundable.
3: Don't tell me about what's not refundable, what's refundable, what's not refundable. If I show up, I'm going to have my money back right in my hand.
4: Mr. Would it make you, would you feel a little bit more comfortable if I was her partner during the sessions?
3: Are you married?
4: Sir, yes, I am.
3: How about I do a year with your wife? My wife
4: works with other men in the sessions.
3: That's fine. So I'm going to go ahead and knock your wife down, and then we're going to see how you like it. How about
4: sir,
3: that?
4: Sir, I'm not going to go back and forth.
3: No, we ain't going back and forth. I'm going to come down there, come get my money back, and I'm going to go on forward with my business, and then don't call this house no more. Don't worry about my wife taking name off the little ledger or whatever. Ain't going to be no classes, player.
4: We're non-refundable. I keep telling you that.
3: Man, who the you think you raising your voice at?
4: Sir, I keep telling you we're non-refundable.
3: Don't tell me it's non-refundable. Did she go to any sessions yet?
4: No, she has not.
3: You ain't using service yet, right? She ain't using service yet, right?
4: But we've already partnered her up. We already have a partner for her.
3: You can't know about that partner. Let the partner use your wife. How about that?
4: Hey, sir, quit bringing my wife into
3: this. You bringing my wife into it, I'm going to bring your wife into it.
4: Maybe the problem is you. Maybe you're not doing what you need to be doing at home.
3: Who think you talking to? I'm coming down there tomorrow to come get my money. You better have my money. It's gonna be your please believe it.
4: What am I supposed to tell her?
3: I don't care nothing about her partner. If her partner is real enough, he gonna get his kicked too.
4: Do you know who her partner is?
3: Her partner is, but I'm the only partner she got.
4: We partnered her up with nephew Tommy from the Steve Harvey Morning Show.
3: Man, y'all play too much, man. That's funny, man.
2: That's it. I'll be back in a minute.
1: All right, nephew. Thank you. Coming up next, it is Ask the CLO, our Chief Love Officer Steve Harvey in the building, right after this.
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0: 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Coming up at the top of the hour in trending entertainment and headline news, President Trump's tantrum during his Meet the Press interview. We'll talk about that. Attention, Steve Harvey Nation. Today, there are primary elections in South Carolina and Nevada. Please get out and vote. Please do that. That is your civic duty. Please do that. And in celebration of Black Music Month, Prince would have been 68 years old this past Sunday. We'll talk about our favorite Prince songs and memories at the top of the hour. But right now, it is time to ask the CLO, our Chief Love Officer, Steve Harvey. All right, Steve, here we go. This is from Ari in Kansas City. Ari writes, while my boyfriend and I were on a break, I got my ex-husband to fix my brakes. I'm back with my boyfriend and we share my car right now, but he's mad because my ex paid for the brakes. Does he have a right to be mad at me over that?
1: Yeah.
0: He does?
1: He does.
0: Even though they weren't?
1: Right hit. Yeah, you know, you broke up and all like that, all that, because he know that them brakes wasn't free.
2: He should have went.
1: That's break. What he typed out. Yeah.
0: Well,
1: you okay. Heard the term to ride with you till the wheels fall off.
0: Yeah.
1: That's the brakes literally what we expect. Yeah. When it comes to them exes, yeah.
0: But isn't she thinking she needed her brakes? Who else was she going to ask? And now he's in her car. Yeah, where's his car?
1: You ain't got no brothers. Where your daddy? You ain't got no brothers. You ain't got no uncles.
0: Okay, take it to the
1: shop. She's all over there in his face for begging for favors. He did not fix these brakes for free. And he know that.
0: Okay.
1: That's what the problem is. Yeah, the boyfriend know. Y'all broke up for a while. You went over to your ex and he fixed your brakes.
0: The brakes that now he's in the car riding with her in.
1: Oh, did he change your oil too?
2: He wants to beat the brakes off.
1: Yeah. Okay. You understand?
3: Yeah, full service job. Okay.
1: Yeah.
0: All right.
1: Get your engine light checked.
0: Where is your car? Where is your car? Okay.
3: Sir.
0: Yeah. All right. Moving on to Joyce and Conyers. Joyce writes, I'm old school, so I made my man wait a while before we had sex. We finally did it the other night, and he said he wanted me to do that thing that I always do to him. I stopped, and I reminded him that it was our first time.
2: God!
0: Is he having sex somewhere else? What?
2: So good, he just said it to anybody.
1: See, she old school,
0: and
1: he old, these two old people. And he done forgot.
0: Yeah. That's like calling someone else by someone by someone else's name, right?
3: Yeah, it's up there.
0: Mm-hmm.
2: Pretty much.
0: Mm-hmm.
3: Steve, what can he
2: do? I don't want you to do that again, what you did.
0: Have you ever done that?
1: But Steve? You know, he can fix that, you know. All he got to do is say,
0: oh. What?
1: Oh, man, I've been dreaming about you all this time, and me and you been together, so many times. And in my mind, it's just played out over and over and over and over.
2: Good answer.
0: That's not on the board.
3: No,
1: hey, listen to me, ladies. I got high sound.
3: Yeah. Why you getting mad?
1: But this is what we're going with, though.
0: Yeah, that's all you got.
1: This is what we going
3: that's
1: with.
3: That's the best you can do.
1: All this thumbs down. That ain't that. Ain't nobody buying that. This is what we're selling, though.
0: She's not going for it. Hopefully they'll break up. All right.
1: Everybody don't want the chitlins, but they're on the menu. You see what I'm saying?
3: His go-to examples.
0: I don't understand, but okay.
1: Okay, yeah.
0: All right. Moving on to Breon in Nashville. Breon writes, my brother and I took a picture with two girls that thought we were NBA players because of our height. I showed my girl the picture. She got mad and accused me of cheating. Is it a red flag if she has no sense of humor and always accuses me?
1: I don't even understand his question. And his brother tall.
0: Yeah.
1: They took a bad picture with some girls because they thought they was NBA players.
0: Yeah, and then
1: his girlfriend currently, he shows it to her.
0: Right.
1: She accuses him of cheating.
0: With the two girls, yeah.
1: Is it a red flag?
0: Mm-hmm.
1: That flag is red, rosé, light pink. That flag is white.
0: Yeah.
1: That's a surrender flag. Uh-huh. That flag got a medic cross on it. Yeah.
0: Yeah, it's very red. You're right.
1: Yeah. Mm-hmm. And you're about to get hooked in with a real crazy homie, so buckle up.
2: Anytime you get a chance to be tall, though. Anytime you get a chance to be tall, you gotta go.
3: Come on, talk about it. Look at this. Experience.
0: Look at this.
4: You better talk. You better speak.
3: Come on,
2: what? You better get it in.
0: Remember when you sent us that picture with, who were you with? The NBA player, Tommy.
2: Oh, my God. Who was that?
0: I don't know, but.
3: Pick one.
1: Muggsy Bogues.
4: I mean.
0: Muggsy Bogues.
4: I mean, that was
0: short.
4: Didn't matter.
0: Yeah, it didn't matter. All right. Last one, Steve. Last one, CLO. Kevin in Lexington writes, my wife got her areolas pierced as a surprise for my 40th birthday, and I hate the piercings. It's wild to me that she doesn't know me at all after 8 years of marriage. Did she do this for another man and try to act like she did it to impress me? What? This is painful.
1: Well, I'm not going. I don't know what he's talking about, but I'm going to just go out on the limb and say that.
3: You don't know. You don't know.
1: Well, just let me say what I'm going to say, and I think you'll understand.
3: Okay.
1: I don't think he want all that. That's what I'm saying.
2: It's a lot.
3: Why I cut you off?
0: What don't you understand, though? Back to that. I'm
1: trying. Yeah, I just want to just put that out there.
0: I didn't even know people were still doing that.
2: They pierce everything.
1: Hold up, Tommy. Hold up. Wait. Shirley, listen to me.
0: I know they're still piercing. I do
1: Shirley,
0: know that.
1: Listen to me. I'm not going to say who I'm talking to on this show, but I'm just saying.
3: What?
1: Some of y'all ain't got no more room for nothing else to be. You can't put nothing else. In your bra.
0: You're wrong for that.
1: Some of y'all bras is full. Last thing you need is some jewelry in that crowd.
0: Some hoops.
1: Yeah, now let these little ladies want to put some hoops in there. They got room in there. Y'all can't put nothing else.
4: Hey, on this show. Yeah.
3: Shut up.
2: But
0: that sounds
2: big up, we looking over here. Big ups to areolas, though. I just want to say that. Big ups to Ariel.
1: See how unintelligent that was.
0: Wow.
4: We wanted to stop you, Steve.
0: Okay.
1: Somebody on this show is very interested in that.
0: All right. Thank you, CLO. Coming up at the top of the hour, we'll have some entertainment news for you right after this.
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0: Hey, Jen, what are you here for?
1: Amy, hi. 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
0: Oh, I thought she was on hospice.
1: She is, but ever since MJHS Hospice started caring for her at home 2 months ago, her symptoms have been managed, and she enjoys having company.
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0: Hey, Jen, what are you here for?
1: Amy, hi. 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
0: Oh, I thought she was on hospice.
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0: That's good to hear.
1: Yeah, they've been great. 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
1: Me too. 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We need that right now.
0: I'll bet. 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
1: I will. 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
5: All right, guys, still trending. President Trump crashed out during an interview with Kristen Welker on Meet the Press. Many topics were discussed, as in a regular interview, the ongoing U.S.-Iran war, the economy and inflation, January 6th related issues. However, the president got upset when Kristen Welker asked him about election integrity, and he walked out of the interview, just walked out. The president... the president blamed the weather for his tantrum. And he said, quote, "But it was raining and it was with NBC fake news. And because it was raining, I got a little bit angry at them. I was not happy with them." I love this line. "But we had a good time." Excuse me, bipolar. What?
6: And you know what it is about this guy? I watch his interviews when he's interviewing anybody interviewing him except Fox.
5: Yeah.
6: He doesn't want to be challenged in any way.
7: Right.
6: And if you challenge him, you're a horrible person. You work for a bunch of fake news people, which is so not the truth. They're the only people that fact check him, and he don't like it. And it's absurd to sit up here and watch this man behave this way over and over and over. And the Republican Party and everybody just goes along with this behavior. That's just him. Well, him is unprofessional and unpresidential.
5: But because it was raining?
6: You know how many stupid things he said? I mean, out of his mouth.
8: That ranks at number 50.
5: Were they outside?
6: And I'm going to tell you something, Shirley. Yes. Uh-huh. I got some friends.
5: Yes.
6: And not all of them are rap right. And they've said some things throughout the years that's been like, what?
5: Yes.
6: None of them are this stupid.
5: But we're wrong for calling him out on it. We're wrong. And then he says, "But we had a good time." Huh? You left this woman hanging in the middle of an interview.
9: So rude to her.
5: Yes.
6: He insulted her.
5: Yes, he did.
6: And she was on point.
5: Yes,
6: oh boy, she was doing her job. Yeah. She stayed the course. He ducked all the answers to everything. It's just a bad situation we're in, man.
5: Yeah. So if you can't answer, just get mad and walk out. Okay. Wow. So we're fine.
8: We're done here.
9: He took his microphone off. But shout out to Kristen Welker.
8: We're done here.
9: The sister is a professional journalist.
5: Absolutely. All right. Switching gears. We're celebrating June, of course, is Black Music Month. This past Sunday, we would have been Prince's 68th birthday, Steve. So let's go for it. Name your favorite, your top three Prince songs. Top three.
6: You talking to me?
5: Yes. Steve Harvey. Yes.
6: Number one.
5: Mm-hmm. We know.
6: Adore.
5: Yes. Mm-hmm. Yes. Yes. Yes.
6: Mm-hmm. Till the end of time.
9: You better do them lyrics.
6: I'll be there for you. You are my heart and mind. I truly adore you. If God one day struck me blind, your beauty I would still see. Love is too weak to define just what you mean to me.
5: Mm-hmm.
6: From the first moment I saw you.
1: Yes.
6: I knew you were the one. That's number one.
5: Mm-hmm.
6: Number two is hard to pick, man.
5: So many.
6: Purple Rain is such an anthem.
7: Yes.
6: But if I was your girlfriend,
9: yes, sir.
6: It's so cold to me.
9: What's There's one so of many. The coldest lines in that song? Lyric, if I was your
6: girlfriend. If I was your girlfriend. Would you let me undress you? Would you let me pick out your clothes before we go out? It's not that you're helpless. It's just sometimes those are the things that being in love's about. That wrote that song. Ooh, you don't know how many times I was on my knees with that song. If I was your girlfriend, would you run to me? If somebody hurt you, even if that somebody was me,
9: what? Right there.
6: What?
9: Right.
6: You better write a song, man. Junior, just sit here and listen.
5: He's clueless, right?
8: I thought this sounded like Jodeci would say something like this. They did, but they
6: Don't. No, it don't. No, it don't. No, it don't. Jodeci ain't going nothing that heavy. And the third song, I can't pick it. What y'all got?
5: Oh God,
7: a bunch of them.
5: Let's go crazy. Yeah,
7: 1999.
5: I would die for you. How come you don't call me anymore? So many.
9: I'm still on that Purple Rain though.
7: Oh yeah.
9: Because when you hear that first guitar note,
5: Kiss.
7: When doves cry.
5: Kiss, yeah. It's
9: Dilly
5: so
9: Beloved.
8: Dilly Beloved.
5: It's just so
7: Little
5: many.
7: Red Corvette.
5: Yeah.
7: I love all of them.
5: It's so many. It's so many. Diamonds and pearls. Mm-hmm. Yes. Mm-hmm. All right,
6: What's
5: finally.
6: What's that song, that remake he made by Bonnie Raitt?
5: Yeah. Yeah, nothing compares to
6: nothing
5: you. Yes,
6: compares.
5: I love that one too.
6: Boy.
5: Sexy. Okay. Thank you guys. Coming up at 20 minutes after the hour, we'll talk about game 3 of the NBA Finals right after this.
7: Darling Nikki.
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1: June is Black Music Month. Her given name was LaDonna Adrian Gaines, but the world knew her as Donna Summer. She was born in Boston, first sang in the church, beginning her professional entertainment career, though, in Europe, with a part she got in an overseas production of Hair. She got parts in some other shows over there and eventually hooked up with a writer and producer named Giorgio Moroder, and that's when she recorded the first mega disco hit, which she co-wrote, the sex-infused Love to Love You Baby. But she became known not so much for her singing as for her talking and her moaning. In fact, most people felt that Donna probably couldn't sing. Of course, they found that they were really wrong when she came out with another million-selling hit, the title song to the disco movie, Thank God It's Friday. The song, Last Dance, won an Oscar for Best Original Song. After that, the world crowned her the Queen of Disco, and it was a title she upheld over and over and over again. And with all that, Donna never forgot to pay homage to women, lyrics urging them to be in charge of their lives and to demand respect. And Donna Summer had hits with some real different pieces, like this remake of the curiously worded Richard Harris hit MacArthur Park. And she sang note for note with Barbara Streisand on this 17-minute long disco collabo. Donna Summer was a 5-time Grammy winner, the only artist to have 3 consecutive double LPs hit number one, and she was also the first female artist to have 4 number one singles within a 13-month period. Later in life, Donna Summer returned to her religious roots, became a born-again Christian. She died at age 63 after losing a battle against lung cancer, even though she did not smoke. In the 70s and 80s, if Donna Summer wasn't on your radio wasn't really on. This is Ann Tripp. On WBLS HD1, New York.
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4: Hey, Knicks fans, I know you excited. You got to be. Do something crazy, but don't do nothing too crazy. We just want to win the title. 107.5 W.

0: Game 3 of the NBA Finals, the New York Knicks versus the San Antonio Spurs in New York at Madison Square Garden. President Trump was at the game as promised, and the crowd booed the president. Boo. During the national anthem.
1: From the gut. From the gut.
0: But he said it sounded like cheers to him. Anyway,
2: of course. Of course.
0: However, the stars were out last night. Cardi B performed at halftime. Spike Lee, of course, was there. Jay-Z, Derek Jeter, Tracy Morgan, Ben Stiller, and Taylor Swift were all at the Garden. So, who saw the game? You saw it, Junior, right?
1: Yeah, I saw the game.
0: Yeah.
1: I saw that booing, too. That booing was vicious.
0: But how do you ignore it and say it sounded like cheers to you? There were a lot of cheers.
2: That's how he thinks.
0: That's how narcissists think. Yeah, you're right. According to CNBC, President Trump's motorcade drove past people standing on the streets holding signs that read, quote, "Nobody wants you here and Trump must go."
1: In New York.
0: Well, he's blunt. They're blunt, you know. He says whatever he wants to say. Yeah. Steve, you missed the game. You didn't see it.
2: Well, I want to apologize, guys. I wasn't able to watch the game yesterday. I don't know why I woke up. The night before, I decided I was going to fast yesterday. And so I fasted, all just liquid fast. And so by the time the game came on, I had fainted. I ain't see tip off.
0: I didn't know what you were getting ready to say.
1: I had fainted.
2: I was in my house, man.
0: You missed the booze. They were hard booze, too. Yeah. Hard booze.
1: You've been proud.
2: Fasting is not a joke, I'll tell you that. I hate that I missed it. You know, I wanted to see it.
0: It's
2: a good one. I'm telling you, how out of it I've been. I just asked y'all this morning who won, and y'all told me.
0: Yeah,
3: the Spurs pulled it off.
0: And people were mad. You know, they were saying they wanted to have their watch parties. You know, New York wanted this ritual that they have, and he just kind of spoiled it for them, you know?
2: You're talking about the screen that they have outside.
3: Yeah. Because of security measures, it was a 2-hour wait to get inside the garden.
2: Everything in that area.
3: All that was changed.
0: Yeah, women couldn't bring their purses in.
1: Just for him.
0: You know, it was just a mess.
4: He ain't no basketball fan, no way.
1: I don't even know who was playing.
0: He's a fan of
2: the
0: owners.
2: He don't like none of the people.
0: Right. He likes the owners, maybe, yeah, but not the players, yeah. All right, yeah, I mean... Stay at home.
3: New Yorkers are mad today. Yeah.
4: He brought bad luck. That's what happened.
0: They're saying he's a jinx. All right. Coming up at 34 minutes after the hour, we're going to ask you guys some random questions right after.

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2: 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So they called me the other day. Hey, we might have to hold him back a year. I like, well, you going to give me my money back?
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0: There's so many. I know.
1: What like, song?
0: I know. Every song. But which one in particular? You sing it word for word. Stop what you're doing and just sing. I think of Earth, Wind, and Fire when I think of you, Steve.
2: Girl. Can't hide love.
1: Mm-hmm. Girl, girl. One of those. Can't hide love. Mm-hmm. Love's Holiday.
0: Yeah, Love's Holiday.
1: That's the way of the world. Mm-hmm. Frankie Beverly and Maze.
3: Which Lord, one?
1: We All One. Frankie Beverly and Maze.
2: Morning After.
1: Morning After. And
0: Can't Get Over You. Can't Get Over You.
1: Girl. Girl. Shut up.
0: That's your jam. Yes.
2: Yeah.
0: Mm-hmm.
2: You go, all right. Junior and Tommy.
4: Anything
5: Anthony
4: Jodeci.
5: Anything Jodeci. Oh, I knew Jodeci. My bad.
0: Anything Jodeci.
4: Because I take my shirt off when I start doing
5: CD?
4: It.
0: Wait. Hold. This is new information.
2: Wait a minute, Tommy.
0: This is new information. What, Junior?
4: Every time I hear Joseph, I take my shirt. I'm in concert with Joseph. I take my shirt off. I don't care where I'm at.
1: All right, little Ray J.
0: Why
1: Ray J take his shirt off? I'm pleased.
4: You don't know what that's for.
1: Do he not know? He trapped in his old brain where he think he fine. Ray J take his shirt off, and I feel actually good about myself.
5: I don't know why he got in that ring.
0: Yeah, that's the other thing. Yeah.
2: Tommy, what's your song? You said Anthony Hamilton.
5: Yeah, Best of Me.
0: Mm. Oh, okay. Yeah. Oh, I like Point of It
5: Best
0: All.
5: Of
0: yeah.
5: Mm-hmm. Yeah. And Point of. Oh my God.
0: Oh, all right. So here's another one for you guys. What do you hope to achieve in life? What do you hope
5: life.
0: To achieve?
5: Life. More life.
4: Tomorrow.
5: More life.
4: Tomorrow.
0: I like it. Steve.
1: I'm it.
0: You want to achieve what you've achieved. Is that what you're saying? Yeah. Uh-huh.
1: I just want to continue at this point.
0: Yes. All right. What's something you're gonna look back on in 10 years and say, yep, that was a bad idea?
1: We ain't got to wait 10 years.
0: Now?
1: I mean, bad ideas out of hand.
0: But you got to go through the bad ones to get to the good, right?
1: Shoot. Bad idea.
2: Well, give us one.
1: Paul does some stupid stuff.
0: Well, since you said that, while you're thinking, let's go to Nephew. Bad idea.
5: I don't even want to. I try not to think about it.
0: You just want to keep it moving forward.
5: Yeah.
0: Junior.
4: I told y'all he was going. He went to jail. I told y'all he was going. I do.
0: Who?
4: Boy, if I tell you this person's name right here, he in there now. He got to wait 10 years. He in there now. It was 10 years ago he went.
5: That's a bad thing you did, though.
4: No.
5: That you regret.
2: You just you saying pick, random you people bad this?
1: Uh-huh. Uh-uh. Teaching moment. You want to connect this to something?
4: I thought she said anything for 10 years.
0: What's something you're going to look back on?
4: Darnell was going to jail 10 years ago, and he's in there now.
0: Which relative? Your cousin? Your nephew?
4: Oh, yeah. My first cousin. Yeah, he's been there 10 years.
0: Okay. I'm sorry. All right. It was a bad idea, Darnell. You're right.
1: No, Shirley, I'm not letting this go.
0: We don't have to get mad, though. Calm down. But
1: stay on the point. You heard it.
5: You don't have to make
0: stay
5: them
0: on, and we can move on.
5: They don't have to stay stupid, Shirley. You can fix it.
0: Oh!
4: Well, we wouldn't have no show.
0: What?
1: And then he say it so random. He just throw it out there. I told him 10 years. Yeah. He in jail.
0: He knows we're gonna ask.
1: I thought he was talking about he was in jail. What have you done? You say that was a stupid idea. I went to jail. When you go to jail, Jimmy? I ain't go to jail. Down there with you.
0: Coming up next is the Nephew and the prank phone call for today. Right after this.
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0: About 4 minutes after, it's my strawberry letter for today, and the subject is, it's so amazing to be single. We'll get into that, find out what that's all about.
1: Amazing.
0: And just a few, because right now you hear him. The nephew is here with today's prank phone call. What you got for us, Neff?
1: I got it for you. I got it. I got stupid. I got stupid on the side. I got stupid in the drawer.
0: We know that.
1: I got stupid out in the car. I keep a pocket full of stupid every morning just to give you a daily dose. So, yeah.
0: We know.
1: You know. Mm-hmm. Yeah.
0: We know that.
1: I got stupid in folders. I got stupid in luggage.
2: Mm-hmm.
0: We get it. We know that.
1: Mm-hmm. No matter where I'm at, I got to be able to reach and grab some stupid.
0: This is not breaking news, okay? Just so you'll know.
1: My stupid different now. I'm just saying. My stupid ain't fake. My stupid is real. My stupid is not fake.
0: Oh, we know that. We know that. Yeah. This is not breaking news. None of this is new to us or news to us.
1: All right,
0: Uncle Steve?
1: But there shall be respect on my stupid at all times.
3: What is the bus sign?
0: That doesn't go together.
1: You gonna put some speck on my stupid? Yes, you are.
3: That stupid
4: doesn't come with respect.
2: Thank you, Steve.
1: Well, see, that's because
4: are you listening to the president?
1: Now that's stupid. This is a different breed.
0: Oh, you gotta
1: separate the two.
3: Don't you ever
1: put my stupid with heels. Don't you ever do that.
2: Oh, you have a line, a stupidity line.
1: A big line.
3: You don't want to be.
1: All right, let's
3: crank.
1: Let's get the pranking up in here. This is 316, apartment 316. Let's go, cat dog.
5: Hello?
6: Hello, I'm trying to reach Dale.
5: Yeah, this is Dale.
6: Hey, Dale, how you doing, man? My name is Vaughn, dude. You live in, I'm trying to make sure I got the right dude, man. You live in Court, right? Apartments?
5: Yeah, I live in what's going on?
6: Okay, you live in apartment 316, right?
5: Yeah, is it something I need to be worried about? What's going on with my apartment?
6: Oh, no. Everything cool with your apartment, man. I got your number from a lady at the leasing office.
5: Regarding?
6: So what now?
5: What's it in regards to?
6: Well, actually, what's going to happen is I'm going to move to Court. And what I wanted to do, you know, see, man, every apartment I've always lived in apartment 316. And I know you in 316. So they, you know, the girl at the office gave me, you know, because I don't want to move nowhere else where I can't be in room 316. I got to be, you know, it's just real superstitious, I know, but I got to have apartment.
5: Hey, hold on. You say your name Vaughn?
6: Yeah, I'm Vaughn.
5: Right, Vaughn. And who gave you my number again?
6: One of the ladies at the leasing office when I was over there.
5: Who was it?
6: I can't really remember her name, man.
5: Listen, cut this shit. I'm going to tell you like this, man. Don't call me for nothing like that, man. Now I ain't moving out of my apartment, man. I've been staying there for 4 years. When I move out of the apartment, I move in the house. You understand? All this shit you got going with whatever it is, your 316, your 132, that's on you, man.
6: No, it ain't 132. I got to stay in 316, man. See, that's what I'm trying to say. I done signed the lease, so I'm stuck with it. I got to get that apartment. So that's what I'm trying to tell you. Would you like to, which other apartment would you like to move to? And I go on and get them to move your stuff.
5: I ain't moving nothing. Ain't nothing moving. Only thing I'm going to move is them numbers. You can add them up, divide them, do whatever you want to them, but I ain't moving. So you're going to have to get that to your head, man. And really, I'm because I don't know who the gave you my number with like this. I'm at work and calling me with because I don't even know no Vaughn.
6: No, you don't know me, dog. I asked them who was in 316. They told me
5: that ain't none of your business who in 316, man.
6: Hey, listen, man. I'm trying to do this as respectful as possible. You know, like I said, I really can't function unless I'm living in a
5: disrespect me then. Do it disrespectful then, because I'm going to show do this. You call me with like this, I don't give a favor. No, I don't care if that was your favorite scripture.
6: Okay, hey,
5: dog. Call me with like that, man.
6: See, now you're going to make this hard. Okay, so let me tell you this to you. I already told the lady I want to be in 316. She told me I needed to deal with Dale. Now, I'm trying to deal with you in a polite way, okay? Because like I say, I can't function, man, unless I'm in apartment 316. I can't even get them to go to work. I cannot function, okay? I have to have that apartment number, dude.
5: All right. So, it sounds like you got a problem on your hands, man. Whatever your problem is, that's your problem. Ain't got to do with me. Don't call me no like that. Like I say, I've been staying in 316. I'm going to stay in 316 till I move to a house. You need to find something else to do. And really, I'm pissed off at the that gave you my number to call me with this. I can't believe you.
6: First of all, let me say this to you. I don't like the way you're talking to me. I told you I got a problem. I don't like the way you come at me with that number.
5: What the I look like you, man? 316. What?
6: Excuse me, dog? What you say?
5: What you calling me with this? I tell you what, man. Come at me or come at my apartment with that. You gonna see it, man. You understand what I'm saying?
6: Hey, man, I'm trying to handle this respectably, man. Okay? All right?
5: Respectfully.
6: That's what I'm trying to do. Dale, listen to me. I'm trying to tell you honestly, dog, I cannot function outside of them three numbers. I have to live in apartment 316.
5: That ain't my business, man.
6: Dog, I don't want to have to come move your but I do it.
5: Hold on. Run that back. What you say?
6: I said, I don't want to have to move your
5: said that down. That me you gonna come move my? Matter of fact, come on, come move 316. I had a three for you. Come on, man. Come on, 210 solid. Come on, move that. All kind of going on in the world, but no, I got 365 days deal with this. I'm at work. You want? I'm on my 9 to 5, and you come at me about some 316. I'm gonna whoop somebody. That's all I got to say, man. It's gonna be you. Before I deal with you, though, I'm gonna get. Leasing office for even giving you my number all day.
6: Hey, man, I'm just trying to tell you, I have to stay under them numbers, man. I have to. I'm superstitious like that. I know everybody ain't like that, but I just happen to be like that. You understand?
5: Everybody ain't like that, man. I ain't got time to be dealing with. Really, everybody ain't got time to sit up and listen like this, man. You look up, Christian. Man. Other than that, I've been out this job looking for. What apartment number did they give you?
6: They gave me like 329 or something like that. I can't stay there, man.
5: That's where I'm gonna meet you at, man. Meet me at 329, 6 o'clock tonight. How about them numbers?
6: Okay. So how about these numbers right here? 877-29-STEVE.
5: What that mean?
6: 877-29-STEVE.
5: 877-29-C.
6: You ain't never heard that number before?
5: Yeah, it sounds familiar.
6: That's the number to the Steve Harvey Morning Show, because this is Nephew Tommy, and you just got pranked by your coworker, Linda.
5: This sounds crazy as hell. I was believing it for a second. Had me rolling. Got me about to take off and go to the leasing office and call right now. Who you say got me now?
6: Yo, ain't you got a coworker named Linda?
5: Linda? Ain't this about Linda coming for Linda right now? I wonder why the hell she taking so long. She put she on some man. God, y'all had me going though, man.
6: Hey, Dale, I got one more thing to ask you, man.
5: What?
6: Dale, you at work for real, ain't you?
5: Yeah.
6: Hey, man, what's the baddest radio show in the land, man?
5: The Steve Harvey Morning Show.
6: All right, man. Get back to work, man. Your phone off the hook over there.
5: All right.
1: Thank you.
0: Thanks for the warning. It was stupid.
1: Frank, a little stupid on it this morning.
0: It was.
1: Frank, a little stupid on it. I'm headed to Boston, Boston City Winery this weekend, Saturday night. If you're in the Boston area, come check out the Nephew. I will be there. Laying in the Cut, Sunday, June 21st. That is Father's Day. Father's Day. It's jokes, jazz, and jams, and you do not want to miss it. You got Dougie Fresh, Shante Moore. You got Marcus Wiley, Julian Baum, the Williams Singers, Sugar Hill Gang, the Furious Five, but here is the name, Carla.
0: What?
1: That's gonna turn this thing out for Father's Day.
0: What you got?
1: Gregory Porter in the building.
0: Okay.
1: Gregory Porter. Uh-huh. That's a bad boy right there, man.
7: Holding on!
0: Mm-hmm. Woo! All right, Nephew, thank you. 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
10: Okay, here we are at 64 degrees. 64 degrees, everybody, and partly cloudy. And it's going to be a tolerable day for those people that can't take it too hot and too humid, but do like it warm. 64 degrees, and we're going to have a partly sunny, warm day getting up to 80 degrees. Okay, that's good. Mostly cloudy and 67 degrees tonight. Partly cloudy and 78 degrees on Wednesday. 78, you might as well say 80 tomorrow, but with a chance of a shower, maybe a spritz or two. And then mostly sunny and hot and humid on Thursday, with the high 92 degrees and with another chance of a late day shower. And then cloudy, hot, and humid, real sticky on Friday, getting up to 92 degrees. So Friday looks like it'll be very uncomfortable. Looks like Thursday will be, you know, up 92, but the showers might make it more comfortable. And it's 64 degrees right now. We're going up to 80 degrees today. On the traffic scene right now, we have the eastbound Jackie Robb slow into Jamaica Avenue. The right lane is blocked. Southbound Van Wyck slow into Rockaway Boulevard. Westbound LIE slow into the Seaford Oyster Bay Expressway. There was a long time of problem there over to the right, but it's just been clear. GW Bridge, 45 minutes coming in. Lincoln 50, Holland, Double Nichols. Mass Transit on a close to schedule. Alternate side parking in effect. And that's your traffic and that's your weather. And this is Ann Tripp. Apparently, the hostilities continue in Iran, and this is for the fourth month, by the way, of our war over there. While Donald Trump says he's asked Israeli Prime Minister Netanyahu to stop shelling the Persians. According to the Financial Times, the Jewish state and Iran continue trading shots. Nevertheless, speaking of shots, Donald Trump is insisting that contrary to the rumors that he has been calling the shots over there and not the Israelis, and Trump claims that he was not led into starting the war by Netanyahu, which is another thing that's rolling around. He claims that he's always been running the show. WBLS HD1 New York.
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7: Yo! 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I want to see more in order to go. I want to.

0: 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We could be reading your letter live on the air, just like we're going to read this one right here, right now. And you never know, it could be yours.
1: It could be yours. Buckle up and hold on tight. We got it for you. Here it is. Strawberry Letter.
0: Thank you, nephew. Subject, it's so amazing to be single. Dear Stephen Shirley, I'm a 54-year-old single man dating a 36-year-old woman that has never been married. I'm a bachelor by choice, and I don't want to get married ever. I told her that when I met her, and she said that she would change my mind. Well, here we are, 6 years later, and nothing has changed except how she feels about me. She told me that she's been acting like my wife and cooking for me and spending holidays with me, even helping me take care of my mother until her death. She knows that I love her and I wouldn't want anyone else by my side through thick and thin, but I enjoy being by myself too much to get married. I do not want to be with someone day in and day out, and that's why I have not moved in with my girlfriend or vice versa. She wanted to have children by me, and I told her that would take up too much of my free time. I told her that right when I met her, so I get really irritated when she gets around her friends and family and act like I have cold feet or that I'm taking her for granted. I embarrass her right back every time she does it and will go a few days without her talking to me. She always apologizes first because she's always the one at fault. I know you'll probably side with the woman and say that every man needs a good woman by his side, and I agree, but I don't think I have to live with that woman or marry her. I have never forced her to stay with me, and I would be devastated if she left me, but I'm tired of her acting like I'm ruining her life and doing her wrong. Why can't people be single in peace if they want to? Well, sir, they absolutely can. And I got to tell you, you are wrong. You are so wrong when you say we'll probably side with the woman and say every man needs a good woman by his side. That little part, every man needs a good woman by his side, that part is true. But I'm actually on your side. I mean, I'm on your side because you've been honest with her, like you say, from the very beginning. You told her you didn't want to get married, .. ever. That's pretty clear and concise to me. But she, like so many women, went into this relationship thinking she could change you. And after 6 years, that has not happened. She thought that you guys would eventually get married. She thought that if she acted like your wife with the cooking and, you know, and all of that, you know, the wifey things that she was doing, that you would then see her as your wife and you think, oh, it wouldn't be so bad being with her. She's cool. You would then marry her. Well, to me, that's it in a nutshell. She didn't listen to you. She heard what she wanted to hear. And I just say she may as well leave now, because after 6 years, you will never give her what she wants. And you know she wants to be married. You don't even want kids with her. Like they say, when someone tells you who they are, believe them. Don't believe what you want to believe. Steve?
2: Wow. I'm torn in this letter because I understand where the woman's coming from, but she didn't listen. She didn't listen. 54-year-old dude, bachelor, dating this woman that's 36, told her, I'm a bachelor by choice. I don't want to get married ever. And like you said, Shirley, like most women, they think they can change a man's mind. I'm going to do this right here. I'm going to do that and all this here. And then he'll see right me through me, and then we'll have what we want. Now, 6 years after that, nothing's changed except how she feels about me. She done told this man, I've been acting like your wife. I've been doing the cooking, all these wifely duties. We've been spending holidays with me. And she helped you take care of your mother when she was dying. Then he said, she knows I love her. And I wouldn't want anybody else by my side through thick and thin. Now, this is the part where I want you to hear. I don't want anybody else by my side through thick and thin. But then immediately he goes, but I enjoy being by myself too much to get married. I don't want to be with nobody day in and day out. Well, brother, we all feel that way.
3: What?
2: We all feel that way on some days. There are days you don't want to be bothered with the person you married to. Everybody needs some me time. Except you want your me time to be all the time. See, and this is where we're running into a problem, because I remember the earlier statement he made. I don't want to go through the thick and thin with nobody else. He gonna say something else in a minute that's really triggering too. She wants to have children by me, and I told her, now this is the good one, that would take up too much of my free time. Boy, you better say it. Boy, you better say it. Because I got news for you. Them kids going to take up all your free time. Yes. Hold strong to that one, dog. Because they are going to take up time. But guess what? And he wants to be by himself most of the time. Now, I told her right when I met her. Now, he gets irritated when she get around her friends and family and act like I have cold feet. I'm just taking her for granted. And then I embarrass her right back every time she does it. Now, what he's not telling you is what he does to embarrass her. Mm-hmm. No. I told you from the beginning, I'm going to be single forever.
0: Hang on, Steve.
2: Okay, hang on. I'm just telling you, this is going bad.
0: Mm-hmm. We'll have part two of your response coming up at 23 minutes after the hour. Today's Strawberry Letter subject, it's so amazing to be single. We'll get back into it right after this.
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9: Okay, here we go. Still 64 degrees outside, so not bad, but it's going to climb rather quickly and soon. Partly sunny, warm today, getting up to 80 degrees, which is, you know, kind of nice. Mostly cloudy and 67 degrees tonight. Partly cloudy, 78 degrees on Wednesday with a chance of a shower. And then mostly sunny and hot and humid on Thursday. That's when it might get a little uncomfortable for folks. Getting up to 92 degrees, the humidity, not the temperature so much. With a chance, though, of a late day shower to cool everything off. And then a cloudy, hot and humid on Friday, getting up to 92 degrees as well. On the traffic scene right now, got the eastbound Jackie Robinson into Jamaica Avenue. The right lane is a problem there. Squeeze left southbound Van Wickslow into Rockaway Boulevard. Just a lot of traffic there. GW Bridge, 45 minutes coming into town. Upstairs, downstairs is about 40. Lincoln Tunnel, 50 minutes. Holland, double nickels. Mass Transit on or close to schedule. Alternate side parking rules in effect. That's your traffic and that's your weather. And this is Ann Tripp. Donald Trump, whose latest addition to the White House grounds for the country's 250th anniversary, we all know, is that massive UFC ring or mixed martial arts ring. Well, Trump is reportedly floating the idea anyway, floating it, that he might just leave it up, along with his brand new White House ballroom. Anyway, that's the rumor. Critics say the whole thing is rather garish and out of place in front of the White House of the United States. By the way, Donald Trump, who is said to be very fond of mixed martial arts fights, became the first sitting U.S. president to attend an NBA playoff game last night, and the boos aimed at him drowned out the singing of the national anthem. By the way, the Spurs pulled out one in last night against the Knicks. We all know that. The Knicks were ahead at halftime, but things changed. They lost the game. The Knicks lost game three of the playoffs to San Antonio, 115-111. I mean, it wasn't a blowout. Both teams are really into it to win it, obviously. Game four, scheduled 8:30 for tomorrow night at MSG. WBLS, HD1 New York.
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1: All right, come on, Steve. Let's recap today's Strawberry Letter. The subject is, it is so amazing to be single.
2: Well, okay, bro, I got you, and I hear you. And I'm torn in this letter, because both of these people are wrong. Both of these people are wrong. And both of them think they right. Now, let me give a man credit right here. He ain't lied to this woman. He told her at the beginning. He 54, she 36. I'm single by choice. I'm a bachelor. I don't want to ever get married. Boom. Proceed with caution. That's what he said. Now,

0: Is she done, like Shirley said, with all women? They think they could change a man, man. I'm going to put this on him. I'm going to do all these wifey duties. I'm going to cook clean, help pay bills, take care of your dying mother with you and all this here. And then you'll fall in love with me and we'll live happily ever after. Well, you're going to spend holidays with him and all this right here. Then, yeah, and what you're doing working. Because guess what he said? I don't want anybody else by my side through thick and thin. And then he, right after that, he negates it. See, this dude is, he go right back to, but I enjoy being by myself too much to get married. I don't want to be with somebody day in and day out. We all feel that way eventually. Eventually, we all get to that point. Why? Not today. Mm. And then we go back in love with who we married, and it was beautiful to be around. And then, you know, a couple months later, like, ooh, I need a break. Don't do that. And they do it. So, you know, and that's why you've not moved in with the girlfriend or vice versa. Now she wants to have children by me, and I told her that will take up too much free time. Mm. Boy, you ain't never lied about that. I'm talking about you want something, do something that's time consuming, have a baby. Okay, so I agree with you right there, bro. I told her that when I met her. So now I get irritated when she gets around her friends and family and act like I got cold feet or I'm taking her for granted. He said that I embarrass her right back, and every time she does it, and we'll go a few days without talking. Now, when you say you embarrass her right back, let me tell you what he's doing. I told you this when we met. I told you I ain't never wanted to be married. I told you I ain't want to have kids. I ain't got no cold feet. I don't want to be with nobody day in and day out. Now, he hurt her. So then they go days without talking. And then she always apologizes first because she's the one at fault. She's trying to push the barrier. She wrong for that. She wrong for trying to get you to change your mind. I got all of that. I got you, told her that in the beginning. She thought she could work through it and get something on the other end, but she didn't. Then he says, I know y'all will probably side with the woman and say that every man needs a good woman by his side. And I agree. Now listen to this part. But I don't think I have to live with that woman or marry her. I've never forced her to stay with me. But now here's the key to this whole letter. But I would be devastated if she left me. But I'm tired of her acting like I'm ruining her life and doing her wrong. This is the most contradictory statement in this entire letter. Also, couple that with the one with the I would not want to live my life without her through thick and thin. She's the one, you know, and I agree every man needs a good woman, but I don't think I have to live with him. Okay, cool. But here's that, and this is her trump card right here. I've never forced her to stay with me, but I would be devastated if she left me. But I'm tired. See, he keep trying to fix the way he feel. What this young lady should do is do just what he hopes she don't do. Leave.
1: Amen.
0: She should leave. Brother, I got what you said. But you keep, see, you want everything you want without giving anybody anything they want. And you can't have it that way. That's just not life. I got you said up top you didn't ever want to be married. I got you said you didn't want kids. I got all that. But now when you go through some trouble and the thick and thin is there, who is it? It's her. When your mama was dying, who was there? It was her. When you need some love and affection, who there? It's her. Now you talking about you'll be devastated if she leave, but I'm tired of her acting like I'm ruining her life and doing her wrong. Why can't people be single in peace if they want to? You can. You can be single in peace, but you don't get to have me and be single in peace. Mm-hmm. That's the part, man. Mm-hmm. And bruh, you can't get all you want in life and people involved with you don't get none of what they want. I'm not forcing her to stay with me. The girl that fell in love with you, man. You know what's happening, pimp. You 54 years old. You can't be this stupid this long. Now, if you want to be by yourself, then go on over there and be by yourself. But you don't get all this thick and thin companionship. You don't get all this loving and understanding. And you don't get to walk around and get what you want and don't nobody else get what they want.
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1: 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What you got, Junior?
2: All right, Shirley, but first, June 21st, on Father's Day night, I will be in Newark, New Jersey with my man, Quake. Man, we're going to be at the New Jersey Pack. We're going to be right there. That's it. Father's Day Comedy Jam for Earthquake, hosted by Cheryl Underwood. It's going to be a crazy show. Cheryl is going to be
3: Hey, man, I have one question for you, Junior. Did I miss something? How did your walk go?
2: Oh, outstanding. Outstanding. Even though it rained, they still showed up, man, and it stopped raining just in time for the race. It was absolutely fantastic, man. I was so proud. Nice. And my family came
3: Praise
2: down.
3: Praise God
2: my mom,
3: for that. Because you don't want rain out on that bridge.
2: No.
4: Don't star.
1: You said your mom and dad came? Oh, wow.
2: Yeah, my mom and dad came. It was good to see them. So they had a wonderful time, man. And it was outstanding, man. I appreciate everybody who came out to the Cures Hope 5K Running Fun Walk. So we'll do it again next year.
3: I think it was nice of them to come, too. But
2: you
3: normally
2: don't come.
3: You didn't. I emailed them and asked them to come.
1: Look at you, Steve. Keeping the family
2: Let's
1: together.
2: Get to the game that you missed.
3: Well, I just want to finish telling you because I just felt like they should be there, you know.
2: I think they're going to come next year, too, Unc. I think they're going to show up.
1: Thanks
3: well,
1: to
3: I think
1: you,
3: they
1: Steve.
3: Should. Pretty. Well, you
1: All
3: know.
1: All right. What else you got, Junior?
2: Seeing as how, they made me.
1: Come on, Junior.
3: Seeing as how they gave it to you, I feel like.
2: The Spurs beat the Knicks 115-111. Victor Wembanyama finished with 32, man, along with Jalen Brunson for the Knicks, had 32. It was a great game, man. The crazy part about it was Mike Brown, the head coach for the Knicks, was upset after the game, said the second half was favored for the Spurs in free throws. He said, how does the team shoot 24 free throws and we only shot 8? Now he's trying to poke fun at the officiating. So I have no idea. Y'all have to file Victor Wembanyama. Y'all have to file him.
5: Hey, man, he did a foul last night against Brunson. He should have been thrown out the game. He pushed Brunson to the ground. Did you see that?
1: Oh, yeah. Well,
3: I saw that.
5: Oh, man, that was bad.
1: I did see that.
3: You know, Tommy, come on. Like Junior said, what? It's the NBA Finals. So.
5: Can't be 7'90" pushing people down like that. Right?
3: Well, you've never ever been able to push a person down because they were shorter than you.
1: Knew it was coming.
2: Game 4 tomorrow night in New York, man. So we're going to see what's going to happen. It's a great series. I like it so far. Yes.
1: All right, President fell asleep. Yeah.
2: See you tomorrow night, Tom.
1: All right, guys. Thank you. Coming up next, at the top of the hour, a man on social media needs some advice. He says if she can go on vacation, she doesn't have money issues. We'll talk about that right after this.
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1: Okay, and happy birthday to Tamela Mann and T.D. Jakes. That's right. Man with the plan. T.D. Jakes, a wonderful, wonderful minister. Gives such great books. I've read one of his books, and I've heard his lectures. Anyway, 64 degrees right now, on its way to 80 degrees today, 67 degrees tonight, 78 degrees tomorrow, with maybe a spritz or two. Thursday, maybe a spritz or two, getting up to 92 degrees on the traffic scene right now. Well, mass transit on a close schedule. I need to say that. There was a slowness on the A and C trains coming in and F trains, but they say that's okay now. Everything is running pretty much on or close to schedule. Eastbound Jackie Robb, Jamaica Avenue, still squeezed to your left to make the best time get around it. GW Bridge about 55 minutes. Lincoln, 55 minutes. Holland, an hour or better. Alternate side parking rules in effect, and that's your traffic and that's your weather. And this is Ann Tripp. Dr. Jamal Bryant, one of the people who engineered the black boycott of all the Target stores, remember him because of his super quick adherence to Donald Trump's anti-DEI policies. Well, Dr. Bryant is now reportedly says he's thinking about urging black folks all over the country to boycott all Asian-run companies in the wake of a jury's complete exoneration of a Chinese man who shot and killed a 14-year-old black boy who was supposedly stealing bottles of water from his store, a boy who had no water bottles on him or anything else when he was killed, and the subsequent video of an Asian man now trash-talking the black community, daring it to boycott, claiming that black people need all the products and services that Asians provide. Of course, black American scholars could point out all the good services and inventions by American blacks, which people all over the world rely on, like the black woman who responsible for Global Positioning System, or GPS, Gladys Mae West of Virginia, the Gamma Electric Cell, that's Henry Sampson, that's the invention that took the phone away from the wall. That's why we call it the cell phone, cataract surgery, and many other things. So it ends up being a tit-for-tat thing, which nobody really wants, especially in an election year. WBLS, HD1 New York.
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12: Jim
11: York.
12: Jim says, my girlfriend's friend has been playing the, quote, poor me, I need money thing, and my girlfriend keeps falling for it. My girlfriend has lent her around $4,000. However, if you look at her social media feeds, her friend still has the coins to go to Cabo San Lucas, Myrtle Beach, and New Orleans. So Jim wants to know, he says he needs to find a way to make his girlfriend realize that if her friend can go on all these vacations, you know, vacations like this, she doesn't have money problems. So he wants his girl
13: to
12: stop
13: lending her money. Well, that was $4,000
14: for. For the trips.
13: Yeah. Nobody's airplane tickets, though. See, and I feel for you, man, and I think you should point this out to your girl.
12: Mm-hmm.
13: And there are some people, man, who will just overextend your kindness. It's just amazing, man.
12: Mm-hmm.
13: Everybody's experienced it to some degree.
12: Yeah.
13: And there are people who just take advantage of your kindness.
12: Mm-hmm.
13: You have to stop them.
12: Mm-hmm.
13: Because, man, if you didn't have my number, what would you do? Well, get to doing that.
12: Mm-hmm.
13: Yeah, man. I feel you, bro. I know what you're saying. Because it's crazy, man. Like, I don't even want to get into that. I'm going to say
15: something. This hitting close to home.
12: Because we know. Yeah, you know about this.
13: Yeah.
12: All right, we have time for another one, Steve. This is from Tony in Inglewood. Tony says, my teenage son is a sophomore in high school and his current life path begins and ends with being a rap producer. To his credit, he has a passion for playing and writing music. Still, I can't seem to get it through to him that having some kind of backup plan is in everyone's best interest, because I have no designs on funding his trek to stardom. What's the best way to get through to him that even taking classes to learn a trade would benefit him for the rest of his life, even if he does find a way to make his dream come true?
13: I'm a little torn with this one, man, because
12: you don't believe in plan B.
13: I ain't got no plan B information for you. And then a trade school. What is he finna take up? Heating and air?
3: That's good money.
13: What trade school? Uh-huh. What he finna go be? What? But if that ain't what the boy do, that ain't what he do.
12: So you're thinking he should support him in his dream?
13: I'm like this, man. Okay, is this his nephew, he said?
12: His teenage son. It's his son.
13: Oh, it's his son.
12: Uh-huh. He's a sophomore in high school right now.
13: In high school?
3: Uh-huh. Yes.
13: You're supporting him anyway.
12: Mm-hmm. Mm-hmm.
13: Make your son go get a job and then have his job finance his dreams. If he's hell-bent on that, go on. He's young, man.
12: Being a rap producer. Let this boy,
16: when you get out of school, go.
13: Bro, yeah, just, you don't never know, man. Just let this boy go get a job and tell him, for every dollar you put aside from your job, I'll match it.
12: Okay.
13: So you buy a new board or something like that and put him to the test and see how bad he want it. But don't discourage the dream. You never know. Mm-hmm. That boy could be Dr. Dre. You don't know. Mm-hmm. But see, one thing about, because you don't see what your child's dream is, it ain't for you. It's not for you.
16: Mm-hmm. It's my house you, full man. Of broken dreams. I got a piano down there. Ain't nobody play with me.
12: Full of broken dreams.
16: This daddy thought something was going to happen. Basketball goal out there. You ain't dunked on it yet, man. Please.
3: You can open a store. Basketball
12: and dunk. House full of broken dreams.
13: Yeah, but he's a hell of a baseball player. See, you never know. But you got to go along with it.
12: Yeah.
13: I bought a real WWF wrestling belt.
12: Oh, I remember that. Yeah,
16: I remember that. Yeah.
12: Uh-huh.
13: Told me what he wanted to be. All right, cool. I know going to hell where you ain't finna be there.
12: But you bought him a belt. Yeah. All right, Tony in Inglewood. Support your son is basically what Steve is saying. All right, we'll have more of the Steve Harvey Morning Show coming up at 20 minutes after, right after this.
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4: Okay, it's now 68 degrees. We're on our way up to 80 degrees. It's slowly but surely getting there, as my mom would say. Okay, 67 degrees tonight, 78 degrees tomorrow, Wednesday. Thursday, 92 degrees, and the humidity comes back as well. And then we'll have a little humidity on Thursday and Friday, actually, getting up to 92 degrees both days and kind of sticky with maybe a late day shower, okay? On the traffic scene right now, we've got the GW Ridge down to around 35 minutes. The Lincoln, though, about an hour, and the Holland about an hour coming in. Mass Transit on a close to schedule. Alternate site parking rules are in effect. And that's your traffic, and that's your weather. It's 68 degrees. You know, the first World Cup match at MetLife Stadium is this weekend. So tens of thousands of ticket holders are expected to be making their way to the Meadowlands. So things you need to know. The travel choices are limited, folks. However, by rail, ticket holders can purchase Jersey Transit tickets on their app. It's under special events. That's where you find it. And depart from Penn Station. NJT says they're going to expect to sell maybe a maximum of 40,000 seats per game. The host committee is offering about 20,000 tickets per game for shuttle bus service from four locations to the stadium. Three of them in Manhattan, Grand Central, Port Authority Bus Terminal, and Columbus Circle. The fourth is Clifton, New Jersey. Okay, again, those three locations in Manhattan, the Grand Central, Port Authority Bus Terminal, and Columbus Circle. The fourth is Clifton, New Jersey. By the way, if you take a cab or a private car, you know, those rideshare apps, they can drop you off in a designated area near the stadium. But, oh, expect to be charged a lot for the ride. Don't say I didn't tell you. By the way, of course, Donald Trump made it a really strange ride last night. He came and really became the first sitting U.S. president to attend an NBA playoff game last night. The boos, unfortunately, aimed at him drown out the singing of the national anthem. Anyway, the Spurs pulled it out, as we all know, 115-111. Game four scheduled for tomorrow night at MSG. 8:30 is the time. WBLS, HD1 New York.
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4: 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Where it all started was New York City. Now let's finish it with a title. The New York Knicks, all the way.

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1: Okay, it's now 70 degrees out there, and that whoa, whoa, whoa, whoa, doesn't that sound like heat coming up? Yes, 70 degrees out there. We're going up to 80 degrees today, which is, you know, for most people, it's not so bad, okay? We're not going to have a lot of humidity out there. That's good. Mostly sunny, though, and getting up to 80 degrees, a nice warm temperature, and mostly cloudy and 67 degrees tonight. Partly cloudy, 78 degrees tomorrow, Wednesday, with a chance, just a chance, of a spritz or two or three. Mostly sunny, hot and humid on Thursday, getting up to 92 with probably a welcome late day shower if we get one. Cloudy and hot and humid on Friday, getting up to 92 degrees, but Friday is supposed to be dry. On the traffic scene right now, we have the George Washington Bridge about 35 minutes coming in, way with big change from before. Lincoln Tunnel about 50 minutes on the way to Holland, around the same thing, 50. And the best approach to the 59th Street Bridge, well, no real choice. I mean, Northern Boulevard is heavy and so is Queens Boulevard, so it's whichever you want to go. Mass Transit on a close to schedule. Alternate site parking was in effect, and that's your traffic, and that's your weather. It's 70 degrees. The hostilities continue in Iran, and this is the fourth month now of the war. While Donald Trump says he's asked Israeli Prime Minister Netanyahu to stop shelling the Persians, according to Financial Times, the Jewish state and Iran continue trading shots. Nevertheless, speaking of shots, Donald Trump is insisting that, contrary to the rumors, he is calling the shots over there and not Netanyahu. And Trump claims that he was not led into starting the war by the Israelis. He claims he's always been running the show. Meanwhile, Donald Trump, whose latest addition to the White House grounds for the country's anniversary is that massive UFC or mixed martial arts ring, Trump is reportedly floating the idea that he might just leave it up, along with his brand new White House ballroom. Critics say the whole thing looks rather garish next to the White House and really pretty much out of place. But Mr. Trump may not feel that way. WBLS, HD1 New York.
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Officer on WBLS. What's going on? It's your radio love, Deja Vu. Oh my gosh. They tried to arrest our winnings, but that's okay. It's all right. We still got more games to play. Of course, you know the Spurs came on top just yesterday, 115 to 111, but we're still in the lead 2-1. So we're going to keep going. Knicks. That's it. And music. I've got Mary, and Luke Cantrell, Rihanna, all the divas are coming up on the Sister Girl Tuesday as we launch off the Deja Vu Show on WBLS.

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Here's Nas with Lauren.

Rihanna and Drake to your girl Ella May taking that trip. I had to take a trip to the mall yesterday because I locked myself out. Hubby Liz was like, you could have gone to the library. You ain't have to go to no mall to spend no money. Well, maybe I could have, but the Dewey Decimal System did not sound as good as going shopping at Macy's. Thank you. It's WBLS with Ella May. I put my feet

All right, everybody, our Knicks ain't just winning. They gonna keep crushing it all the way to the championship. I sure hope so. Let's go, Knicks. 107.5 WBLS.

0: us know I want to big you up. It's time for the birthdays and celebrations. The legendary Tamela Mann with that voice turning 60 years old. Actress Keisha Sharp is 53. Johnny Depp is 63. Lori Hernandez, the gymnast, turns 26. And who else has that birthday today? Michael J. Fox is 65. And actress Natalie Portman, it turns 45. Going to our BLS lines, who's this and what are you celebrating?
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All right, let's do this. MJ Status this hour. You're going to rock your world. Got some Prince on the way, Jamie Foxx on the way, and the Fugees are saying Killing Me Softly right now on WBLS. Drumming.

0: Houston, exhale, shoop, shoop on WBLS. Let's exhale into this tea about your favorite celebs. Don't. Ain't nothing but a gangsta party. That was Snoop. That was Tupac back in the day. Well, guess what? Those two guys are back together again in a new game that's going to be on Sega. Now, your guy Snoop Dogg is working with Sega, and he said he's closely working with Tupac's estate, and they're using his image and likeness to play a character called Amaru, which was Tupac's middle name, in this game. So you can look out for that for all my video game heads. They're back together. But who's not together? Ariana Grande and Ethan Slater. This is the guy she got with when they were doing Wicked. They stayed together for 3 years, but now they are confirming they split just a couple months ago. Drama! Didn't they break up Happy Homes for that? Oh, well, listen. No Happy Home being broken up. A whole new show being brought up. It's called Debbie. It's going to be a crime legal thriller, and it's going to be starring our girl Gabrielle Union. She's going to be in it and co-producing it. You go, Gabs. Hey, that's all of your tea for now.
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2: 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Congratulations to New York City. 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

to go that hard on this one. It still rocks. Blame it on the what? I'm in a singing mood, right? And you're like, Dave, just play the songs, don't sing them. Fine, I'll play the songs and talk about them from soundtracks of movies. That's what we're doing for Black Music Month. Got another one. We're going to go back to 1996 just in a minute. Right now, though, here's Prince

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it's right there. Sometimes we get frustrated with things when they don't turn out the way we want them to, but you can dust yourself off and try again. Just like getting those tickets to go see Rick Ross, dust yourself off and try again. I've got another opportunity for you to win coming up at the 1 o'clock hour. Keep listening to WBLS.

We're still running this town. Come on, Nick family. We got it going on for real. It's WVLS, but I heard your president was up there at MSG. Did he nod off? I saw a video of him nodding off at the game that he fought so hard to go to. Y'all, don't get me mad. Don't do it. Don't do it. I'm playing the music.

0: 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Now, question, is it okay to make your relationship happy to go through your partner's phone without their permission? I mean, the phone's just sitting there, you know, you're just checking, you saw something, you're like, oh, let me see. Is it okay to go through your partner's phone without their permission? Call me up and let's talk about it. The Great Debate, 212-545-1075. So what you saying?
1: 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It's just like driving your car without permission. Would you be okay with that?
0: Ooh, somebody getting a little testy. What are you saying? 212-545-1075. 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
2: 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I'm dropping all your favorite slow jams like this. So lock in with me in New York, New Jersey, Connecticut. It's The Quiet Storm, baby, on New York's number one for R&B. 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

Tyrell and Ashanti always on time. Heard Ashanti is still doing things and working on season 2 of that reality show with hubby Nelly. Can't wait for that. Hey, it's WBLS of the Deja Vu Show. We got J-Hud on the way, Wayne Wonder, and here's a little Tony Braxton.

0: Come on, do with that bag, lady, on WBLS. Time to spill some tea out of my bag, see what's going on about your favorite celebs. Well, everybody's eyes are on the playoffs. Let me tell you, other folks are on, the eyes are on other basketball stars, like Kevin Durant, hanging out with a mystery woman who turned out to be somebody he dated back in 2017, Cassandra Anderson. Okay, we see a little circling the block going here. I'm not mad, not circling it. What do we call it? Spinning the block around here. I'm not mad at it. Kevin, you do your thing. King Charles just did his thing, making Idris Elba a knight. Yes, so you now call him Sir Idris Elba. Loves to see it. And Earth, Wind, and Fire, the documentary you're going to love to see, put together by The Root's own Questlove, and it tells the story about Maurice White bringing together this sound, these talented musicians, and their drama and successes. Gotta go watch it. It's streaming now on HBO. Hey, that's all of your tea for now.
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2: All right, everybody, our Knicks ain't just winning. 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

touch of love, giving you a touch of some tickets, matter of fact. It's me, Deja Vu. Listen, let's make this happen right now. Caller number 7. I'm not even doing any trivia. I'm just hooking you up to get your party on at the Beacon Theater with your guy, Mr. Rick Rosé. Ricky Ross, born in Miami 20 years ago. He dropped that album. He's going to be doing the concert over at the Beacon Theater July 10th. You want in? 212-545-1075. Caller number 7. You've got my tickets.

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BLB, Bruno Mars, Nothing On You. Such a vibe on a beautiful day like today, right? For real, we got to get out here and sing that song in these streets, man. And when you are in the streets, I'm keeping you company on the Deja Vu Show with Keith Sweat. We've got Black Street. And how about creeping right now down the street with TLC? You ready? Turn it up to WBLS.

0: John V, they don't know on the WBLS Deja Vu show, but what you know is that I've got a hustler's tip for you. Here's the tip. I heard that Michael Jackson's biopic has become the biggest one of all time, from what I heard, right? Okay, and then they're trying to now put it on Amazon Prime so you can pay for it at $19.99 if you want to watch it or rent it at home. Here's the deal. They are making biopics about everybody. There's a division of a movie industry right now that's doing specifically music biopics. I'm telling you, because people love the story. What's your biopic? What is your story? You can do it. I can't make my own story like that. Yes, you can. You have social media. You have a camera in your phone. Do little clips and tell us your story. Start with your childhood, where you were from, things that you like to do, your goals, your hobbies, how you went after this goal, how you failed, how you turned it around and made it a success. That's your biopic. That's what you're going to put on your social, and you're going to grow from it. Take little nuggets from it. Turn it into more content because people will connect to you through your story. You can get sponsorships and different alliances and allegiances because of your story. So start with your own mini biopic now. That's your hustler's tip.
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Drake is giving you one dance, and I am giving you one chance to get these tickets to go see October London and Eric Benet. Caller number 7, because I'm on my way out the door. If you don't get these tickets, baby, 212-545-1075. I'll put them right inside your pocket so you can rock on an R&B night, huh? Here's Bobby Brown as you're calling and jamming to WBLS.

0: Alrighty, people, that's going to do it for me, Deja Vu. Shouts out to all of our winners on today's show. I'll be back, though, tomorrow to do it again. Just Nick is up next. She's got 107 minutes of music and more tickets for you. And I am on my way out the door with the keys in my hand this time. I'm not leaving them again. I'll let you tomorrow at 10 a.m. right here on WBLS for the Deja Vu Show.
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It's the Jess Nick Show on a trending Tuesday. Big shout out to Crystal Waters, house music royalty, baby. She told me the story behind that song. Because, you know, most people sing and we're dancing and we forget about the "she's homeless" line. But that's based on a true story. I can't wait for you to hear the interview. But right now, let's kick off 107 minutes of back-to-back R&B. It's BLS.

WVLS, that's the vibe on this trending Tuesday. Yours truly, Just Nick, inside 107 minutes of commercial-free music. Don't forget, I've still got those tickets for you to go rock out with the one and only Rick Ross with his concert coming to town. And it's Black Music Month, so we're going to be putting the spotlight on an artist who has paved the way for Black music. Up next. No way.

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1: I thank you. I love you.

Hanging out commercial free on WVLS, rocking out with Just Nick. And it's Black Music Month. And today I want to shed the spotlight on Alexander O'Neal. Before there was social media relationship goals, right? There was Alexander O'Neal and Sherelle giving us the soundtrack to love. Like back in 1988, Never Knew Love Like This became a top two R&B hit and remains one of the most celebrated duets in Black history, Black music, okay? But Alexander's catalog runs much more deeper than that. Classics like If You Were Here Tonight, Criticize, Fake, Saturday Love, and A Broken Heart Can Mend helped define the sound of late 80s R&B and the Minneapolis sound crafted by the one and only Jimmy Jam and Terry Lewis, my favorite producers. His smooth vocals, his raw emotion, and his timeless records continue to inspire generations of artists and fans alike. So this Black music month, we celebrate the unforgettable voice of this man right here, the legacy of Alexander O'Neal. That's another Black Music Month salute on WBLS.

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So keep it locked right here to your number one for R&B. 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

107.5 WBLS inside the Just Nick Show. So, did you see Michael the biopic? It is now streaming starting today, and it's breaking records, the second highest grossing movie of the year so far. So please go check it out.

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I got tickets for you to check out Rick Ross. He's celebrating 20 years of his Port of Miami album. Who wants to go? Caller number 7. I'm waiting on you. It's WBLS.

0: It's almost summertime, and I told y'all we was going to be outside, okay? Because we had a cold winter. We couldn't wait to get back out in these streets. What's up? It's Just Nickel, WVLS, home of your favorite R&B. And I've got tickets to check out Rick Ross, and I'm making it very easy. All you have to do is be calling number 7. Don't you love me for that? Let's go to the phone lines. WVLS, hello, who's this?
1: Hello, this is Richard.
0: Richard,
1: Brooklyn.
0: Rich, you are calling number 7. Every day I'm hustling.
1: And I'll be hustling every day.
0: I believe it, baby. I believe it. Well, you are going to check out Rick Ross as he celebrates 20 years of Port of Miami with the Renaissance Orchestra at the Beacon Theater. And that's all happening July 10th. I'm throwing an extra ticket, Rich. Who you taking?
1: I'll be taking my girl.
0: I love it. Congratulations. And what's your favorite station?
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0: Hey, hold tight, y'all, because I got more of your favorite music on the way, like some Brownstone, If You Love Me, Donnell Jones, you know what's up, Beyonce, Irreplaceable, and of course, we got our daily affirmation, but don't forget, the prizes don't stop there. I still have passes to check out Kehlani live in concert and October London and Eric Benet. 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
1: Some Tupac Shakur, rest in peace. I'm going to just give that message out to all my New York Knicks fans out there. Keep your head up. It's one game. The energy was just off yesterday. It was a lot of chaos in the city, but we are going to bounce back. Pun intended. What's up, though? It's just Nick, and it's time to affirm ourselves with the daily affirmation. And I saw a post that said, you can't heal in the same environment where you got sick. And that's a big one right there, because sometimes the environment isn't a place. It could be a person. It could be a pattern. It's the conversations you keep having, the doubts you keep replaying. It could even be the habits that no longer fit the person you're becoming. So when they say don't go back to what broke you, I'm telling you, for somebody special out there, don't go back to what broke you. Sorry is not enough. Heal and move forward, baby. Growth often requires enough courage to outgrow what once felt comfortable. Yes, it might feel familiar. It might be comfortable, but how did it make you feel? What was the end result? Did it lift you or did it bring you down? This next version of your life might be waiting on the other side of a decision that you've been avoiding. So make that decision today. And let's affirm, I release what no longer serves me and make room for the life I deserve. Because you deserve it. It's WBLS.

0: 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Hey, coming up inside the 5 o'clock hour, I have got your tickets to check out Kehlani live in concert. We're going to do a double dose, back to back, because when Red Alert gets in, y'all know we got tickets to give away as well. If you want to see October London and Eric Benet, they are both live in concert together, and those tickets are standing by. Plus, I got some Luther Vandross on the way, some Monica, Maxwell, Neo. That's how we roll, baby. It's 107.5 WBLS.
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5: 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Where it all started was New York City. 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The New York Knicks, all the way. 107.5 WBLS.

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New York, how you feeling? Tri-State, what's up? Connecticut, what's up, Jersey? Right now, I am going to bless you with some tickets to check out Kehlani. She's going on a world tour. And while she's here on the North American side, she's going to take over the Barclays August 21st. So I'm going to just go ahead and give away some tickets. Caller number 7-212-545-1075. That's the number to call me on if you want to get hooked up. It's WBLS.

0: WBLS inside the Just Nick Show. I ain't gonna lie, I'm still feeling a type of way about the game last night. I felt like we could have tied it, but it just was some weird energy going on, and Brunson wasn't at his best, and Trump was there. Did y'all hear the boos, though? Do you know that he went on TV and said that the cheers were very loud? It was a lot of cheering. It was great. I'm like, was he listening to what I was listening to? I recorded it. I did. But anyway, I am hooking somebody up right now with these tickets to check out my girl Kehlani as she comes to the Barclays August 21st. And you know, if you've never been to a Kehlani show, it's a lot of dancing, live music with the band, and it gets very sexy. So I definitely don't recommend taking children under a certain age, because it's definitely for the grown folks, okay? So who wants to go? WBLS, hello, who's this?
1: Hi, my name is Pauline. How are you?
0: Hi, Pauline. I'm doing great. You're calling number 7.
1: Yay! I'm excited. Oh, my God.
0: You got these tickets to see Kehlani live at the Barclays.
1: Oh, cool.
0: It's going down August 21st. I'll throw in an extra ticket so you can take somebody with you. And do me a favor, tell everybody what station just hooked you up.
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right, everybody. Our Knicks ain't just winning. They gonna keep crushing it all the way to the championship. 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

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We got all your favorite R&B songs from yesterday to today. And we're going to be checking in with the coolest legend, Red Alert, in a matter of minutes, because I still have these tickets to see October London and my guy, Eric Benet. But shout out to Tiana Taylor, who I just heard on a Trending Tuesday is going to receive the Icon of the Year Award at this year's BET Awards. Don't forget to tune in June 28th. It's WVLS.

Do your thing, just make sure you ahead of the game. You know me, is still super duper, but Prince couldn't get me, change my name, Papa. 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Picture black saying, oh.

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1: On a Tuesday.
0: That's my girl Missy Elliott. Work it. Put my thing down, flip it, and reverse it. Did you know that when it does the reverse, she's actually saying, I put my thing down, flip it, and reverse it, and they reverse that part?
1: Wow.
0: Because, you know, we was coming up with our own. It's your flim that didn't flan yet.
1: Right. She was so clever, very talented.
0: Absolutely. How you feeling on this Tuesday? We didn't win the game last night.
1: Well, you know, you got to understand something. The first thing is, championship game, you got to learn how to expect the unexpected, you know? We had high anticipation, you know? It was so high to the... We felt like we can go all the way. But, you know, you're going to have some bumps in the road, have some rigs going on, you know?
0: Yeah, there'll always be the next game. We're still in this thing. Oh, we're up to.
1: No, we still have belief, regardless of what. The show must go on, regardless.
0: But, I mean, if you watch the game, you can help but be a little bit upset at the referees not calling some of those what should have been fouls. Especially when Wembley face-slammed Brunson to the ground. Nothing for that. Meanwhile, they had 24 free throws. So it seemed a little biased to me. Just a little bit, but that's my opinion.
1: Revenge in game 4.
0: That part.
1: Yeah. We're going to make it happen.
0: We're also going to make these tickets happen. We got passes to check out October London and Eric Vinay sharing the stage. And if you want to go, now's the time to call. 212-545-1075. We're looking for caller number 7 as we get ready for this mix.
1: That's right. Go ahead, give us a call. Like I always tell you, you got to call to win. Meanwhile, the 6 o'clock after work mix. Just Nick. Red Alert. What more can you say? WBLS.
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your duck, because it's about to go down. 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

0: Live inside the mix on a trending Tuesday on your favorite R&B station. We play the classic hip hop too, baby. WBLS, just Nick, Red Alert. I'm jamming. You jamming?
1: Everybody jamming. Right on with us, Nick.
0: Yes, and we appreciate y'all for it. So much so that we're going to bless you with these tickets to see October London and Eric Benet. Talk about some singing, ladies. Perfect date night. So be caller number 7 right now at 212-545-1075. BLS, you're with Just Nick and Red Alert. Hello, who's this?
2: This is Virginia. Did I win the ticket?
0: Virginia, you won the tickets.
1: Easy, Ma. Easy, easy, Ma. We got you. We got you.
0: This is October London and Eric Benet.
2: My birthday is June 18th, and the show is June 19th, right?
1: Oh, that's a blessing. That's a blessing.
2: I'll be 65. I'll be 65 years of age. I love October London. I don't believe I won.
0: What a beautiful birthday present for you. Yes, it's going down June 19th at the NJ Pack.
1: The decibels are going up.
0: Congratulations. Do me a favor. Tell everybody your favorite station hooking you up for your birthday weekend. I love it. Happy early birthday. And that could be you as well, because we got more tickets to give away all this week. Keep listening to win, but we got part 2 of this mix on the way.
1: I hope that she get her voice back because she really let it go, Nick.
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0: I hear you, Red.
1: Hey, you gotta understand, it's not over, you know? We still have strong belief. That's why I went out just like that. Big up to the whole organization of the New York Knicks.
0: And like you said, you win some, you lose some, and we gonna bounce back for sure. But we gotta get out of here. Speaking of not over, the show is over for today. Liddy Green and the Quiet Storm is coming up in less than 10 minutes.
1: Lenny, come on through.
0: 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Hit subscribe, okay? That way you can check out all of our interviews with me, Deja, Lenny Green, Liz Black. Everybody's on there, and we've had some great conversations with your favorite artists.
1: You definitely have some fun checking out this and that, okay?
0: 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Crystal Waters is going to be pulling up.
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0: Akon and a few others, so keep listening.
1: Lock up. I'm sorry. You see, it's rubbing off for you. You know, you got me doing these things, you know?
0: I love it, Red. We got music jukeboxes in our head, y'all. If you know, you know. How can they find you on social media?
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0: 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We'll see you tomorrow.
1: 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Like I say, it's not over.
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Welcome inside another beautiful evening as we take it down nice and easy on this Tuesday evening. I'm Lenny Green. Welcome to the most sexiest place to be in. This is the Quiet Storm. Shout out to all the New York Knicks fans. I know we're all disappointed. We got an L last night. I don't know about how some of the calls were not made against the Spurs, but hey, I'm not going to say anything. Only thing I'm going to say tomorrow night, retribution time. I think they're going to come back with a vengeance, the Knicks, no question. They're coming in a certain way tomorrow night. But look, I'm going to continue to lay down what you like. I just gave you one from SWV, Use Your Heart. I'm going to push my heart to the side, and I'm going to give you what you like. Plus, we got company dropping by tonight. Renowned, distinguished actor. I'll tell you who's dropping by in a little bit. But let me double it up with these beautiful ladies. Coco, Lily, Taj, SWV, these sisters with voices. Telling me I'm always on their mind. Isn't that special? Welcome to the Quiet Storm.

0: 107.5 WBLS. What a beautiful day in the tri-state of New York, huh? I'm Lenny Green. Welcome to the Quiet Storm. I'm buckled up with you if you're driving across the Brooklyn Bridge, the Manhattan Bridge, the Williamsburg Bridge. Maybe you're coming over to GWB. Wherever you're traveling, baby, I'm buckled up and traveling with you. Shout out to all of my Dollar Van drivers, all my Uber and Lyft drivers, Transit, all of my first responders. Appreciate you allowing me to keep you company as you wind down your day or start your day. Much love going out to Just Nick and the Prop Master, Cool DJ Red Alert. See y'all tomorrow. I've got a couple of things I want you to put on your calendar. With us being like maybe a week and a couple of days away from the official kickoff of summer, I want to give you a full rundown of what's on the calendar, and hopefully you can make it. 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Oxtails and Grits, baby. Saturday, June 27th at the Penthouse on West 46th Street. 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Whether you love Oxtails and Grits or not, I know you love R&B. I know you love soca. I know you love reggae. I know you love a little hip-hop. I know you love a little merengue. Whatever you might love, you're going to enjoy the Oxtails and Grits party. The next thing I want you to do is join me, New York King of Comedy Talent. We're going to be in New Jersey for a comedy show on Father's Day. You don't want to miss that. Go to my Instagram page, Lenny Green Official, to get all the details. The next thing I got to tell you, that on Sunday, August 9th, will be my 24th annual Family Day in the heart of Bed-Stuy, Von King Park. Some of y'all know it as Tompkins Park. It's absolutely free. Come on out and enjoy a beautiful afternoon filled with great music, because it's going to turn into a party. Look, I've got the best DJs in the world, baby. DJ Quad, DJ Bedrock, DJ S1, Miss ID, Toga, T Groove. I've got some great DJs rocking the park on Sunday, August 9th. But we also have some live entertainment. We've got health screenings going on. It's fun for the entire family. So I hope to see you August 9th, Von King Park. Go to my Instagram page, Lenny Green Official. Get all the details. And make sure you let me know what you're doing, because I'm going to try to crash whatever you do from time to time. All right? I'm going to give you a double dose of love with Maxwell, so stay close for that. And stay close, ladies, for one of Hollywood's heartthrobs. Got company dropping by tonight. 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

0: giant storm, baby, locking you inside of the space to escape and to relax. Thank you for turning me on. I want to reciprocate the favor and turn you on to all that good, good music that you need, that you want. This is The Quiet Storm. I'm Lenny Green. Speaking from one love heart to another love heart, we have a lot of loving hearts all throughout, from the east to the west, to the north to the south. What's going on, Pine Bluff, Kalamazoo, Grand Rapids, Athens, Georgia, the CSRA in Augusta, to my lovers in OKC, to the tri-state of New York, New Jersey, Connecticut. Hey, shout out to all the New York fans. We're devoted. We're really devoted. But, you know, gotta tell everyone, though, we gotta take it easy. We gotta, like, calm down. Because I know I've been watching the news, too, see the craziness that goes outside of these watch parties. Yo, let's take it easy. We can't let some bad apples spoil it for every one of us. You know what I'm saying? They're destroying property, disrespecting law enforcement. So, yo, y'all got to chill and just enjoy the moment. If you're really there for the game, if you're really there to support the team, you got to respect what you got to respect. But take it easy, New York. Take it easy. Anyway, I'm not going to take it easy tonight. I'm going to go pretty intense. We have company dropping by. Ladies, one of Black Hollywood's most decorated actors. You've seen him everything from The Wire to Superman to most recently in Spike Lee's joint, The Highest to the Lowest, and probably 50 other films and TV shows. I'm talking about Wendell Pierce. Wendell Pierce. When you hear his voice, he has a very distinct voice. You'll know exactly who I'm talking about. Now, if you're on Instagram, I did get my Instagram account hooked back up. Yeah, go to my Instagram page, Lenny Green Official, and you'll see an image of Wendell Pierce. So he's joining us. And my producer said someone else was supposed to be tapping in before Wendell. So we're going to find out what that's about in just a few minutes. But as we continue, the touch each other's heart. Let me take you back a little bit. Now, this is Dr. Dre. The young lady singing on this song is Miss Chalet. Miss Chalet, something in my heart. Miss Chalet, yeah. You're going to remember this, baby. I'm taking you back. This is called Turn Off the Lights. And as we get a little deeper into the night, that's exactly what you need to do. Save on that electricity and kick back and relax in the quiet storm.
1: Hey, what's happening, baby? I'm the one who needs no introduction. 'Cause I'm the world-class doctor, the master of seduction.

0: Welcome inside the most comfortable space to be in. Much love going out to the New York Knicks, even though we took an L last night. Tomorrow night, it's going to be a different story. I guess there's nothing wrong in letting these new cats, the Spurs, do an opportunity to get a little taste of the Big Apple. But tomorrow night, the Big Apple bites back. And the Knicks fan base is ridiculous. So shout out to the entire bench of the New York Knicks, especially the starting five, the coaching staff. Mike Brown, stay on top of these officials, boy, I tell you. Anyway, company is on the way in the next hour. Actor Wendell Pierce. But you might remember him from the HBO show back in the day called The Wire. He played Detective Moreland. Yeah, that cat. Wendell Pierce. He'll be with us in just a moment. But my good friend, my brother, and one of the funniest cats I know, George Wallace. I was told that you were on the Love Line tonight, and I was told that you're going out to see some of our family in Milwaukee this weekend. Is that true?
1: You got it, just like that. We're coming to Milwaukee Friday and Saturday. How about that? At the world-famous Milwaukee Improv.
0: Hey, look, if y'all never seen George Wallace, please make it a point to get to this show, because it's unbelievable. Is it true that you really do have hair? You're taking off a hat?
1: No, I'm wearing my hat. Sometimes I don't wear it, but I'm wearing it because I don't want to get people crazy, you know, so I'm going to wear that hat in Milwaukee.
0: Oh.
1: And we're just going to have some fun, okay? We might do some Your Mama jokes. Who knows? I don't know them anymore, but you just never know.
0: Something tells me you will always have Your Mama jokes.
1: I forget to do them.
0: You know, there's not too many places that you go. It's hard for me to believe that you don't have a good time.
1: This is true, because that's what it's all about. When I see happy people, it makes me happier. And all I do, I'm so blessed to live my passion. All I do, I thank God every day, because all I do is lie. I love to lie.
0: And you do that so well, brother. But let me ask you this, because I know you're not going to lie about it. Why weren't you smiling every time the camera panned on you when you were at the Kevin Hart roast?
1: That was the funniest roast I've ever attended. It was really funny. I don't know how they caught me not laughing. I think maybe it may have been on the George Floyd jokes or something like that.
0: Oh, yeah, that was not funny.
1: But I made sure that's what it was. But I was laughing the whole time. It was funny. When you're in the audience like that, you're in a cadence of laughter.
0: Right.
1: And so you just laugh, laugh, laugh. But I think that George Floyd may have thrown me off. But I was the first one to stand up for Cheryl Underwood.
0: I know that's right.
1: Yes, I was.
0: Oh, yeah, she definitely tore it up. Well,
1: yes, she did. But we're going to do the same thing in Milwaukee.
0: Good.
1: All the preachers are coming out.
0: You know they're coming to see you. So wait, once again, give me the recap. This Friday and Saturday, you're in Milwaukee. What's the name of the venue?
1: At the Milwaukee Improv. Friday, two shows, Saturday. We're going to be there having fun. That's Milwaukee Improv. Go online right now. The MilwaukeeImprov.com.
0: I love you, George Wallace, and there's nothing you can do about it.
1: There's absolutely nothing you can do about it, Mr. Dr. Lenny Green, the smooth. Come on now with the good news.
0: Have a good weekend, man.
1: Love you much, man. Bye-bye.
0: George Wallace, make sure you get out there and see him in Milwaukee. Let me double your musical treat with Maxwell. Pretty Wings. Welcome to the Quiet Storm, baby.

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1: Hey, what's up? It's me, Deja Vu. 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